0: Throwing it back to 1995 there, Alanis Morissette. Hey, good morning. It's RB with you. It's chilly for your work day. 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I hope you're having a wonderful Thursday already. My goodness, this week is flying by. Weather-wise, not too bad today. Partly cloudy, some showers. A top of 11 around Launceston. Partly cloudy, slight chance of a shower and a top of 9 for the northeast. A bit chillier than I would like, honestly, and mostly sunny, slight chance of a shower and a top of 12 degrees for the East Coast. But I hope you're having an absolutely amazing day so far. It always is when I get to hang out with you guys. Hey, Taya Cruz is on the way. Plus, Ella Langley. And of course, we're going to have some Ed Sheeran. The vibes are high and the coffee is strong. Welcome to your Thursday.
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0: Daily for your workday, I'll be taking you through. Now, Instagram has just announced one of the best features that it's actually put out in quite a while. And it's a small one, but it's a big one to me, because if you are a regular Instagram user like me and you regularly post pictures and carousels, you would know that Instagram tends to push things out a little bit more if you use music with those posts. But the annoying thing is, up until now, you have not been able to go back and change that song choice if you decide that you later don't really like it. So sometimes you'll choose a sound because it is a trending one, and then you go, you know what, I honestly kind of hate it, or it doesn't really go with what I posted and I don't know why I chose that. The only way previously that you could do anything about that was to delete the entire post and post it again, which means you would lose all of the engagement that you had originally with that post. Now, Instagram has finally rolled out an update where you can actually go in, you can press edit on any of the posts that you would like to change the audio to, and then it will just give you the option to swap it out and everything else stays exactly the same. So, yay! It is actually really, really nice for Instagram to listen to what its users have been saying for a hot minute there. So if this is news to you, congratulations. You can go back and change those annoying songs now. I have already done it to some of mine. There were some that were driving me insane. So I feel a little calmer and a little happier now. Hey, on the way, Post Malone. This is track Chemical, plus you too. Somewhere next, you're on Chili.
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2: I drank water that day, but not too much, but just enough. 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I've got a target in mind, and I'm going to start and ease in. You laugh it up, son.
3: I'm sorry, but I ate just enough, but not too much. Goldilocks and the Three Bears wouldn't have it.
2: It was just right.
1: It's Nick and Marcus for breakfast on Chili. 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

0: 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Chilly for your workday, taking you through your Thursday. Hey, let's check in with the latest in news headlines. We'll come back with Somba, Sam Fender, Olivia Dean. Plus, let's take you back to the year 2000. Classic there from Robbie Williams. It's on the way after 11 on Chilly.
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14: Good morning, I'm Jane Drew. Labor's national conference is kicking off in Adelaide with gas and gambling up for discussion. The federal government is also announcing a boost for thousands more healthcare students who will receive up to $338 a week when on placement from July next year. Education Minister Jason Clare telling Nine this is an investment in the future.
15: We're expanding that to another 10 professions on the front line of our health service. Jobs like AMBOs, psychologists, pharmacists, these are the people who, when you ring 000, they come to your rescue.
14: Designs have been released for the expansion of a community health centre at Kingston in the state's south. The proposal includes three precincts, one for oral health and audiology, another for adult health and one for children, women and families, which the state government says will make it convenient to access under one roof. Subject to feedback and approvals, it's hoped construction can begin early next year. The Tasmanian Devils' new merch, celebrating their inaugural senior AFL coach Ken Hinckley, has hit a snag. The team unveiled a Ken Oath logo earlier this week, yesterday launching the artwork on a T-shirt for members. However, it was abruptly pulled down a few hours after an email to members. The club has confirmed to us there was an issue with the term being copyrighted. They hope they can relaunch at a later date. The lot has revealed the luckiest Tasmanians in the last financial year, according to their winners list. Tasmania saw 13 Division 1 wins, sharing nearly $27 million in prize money. A Launceston woman deemed the luckiest after she found out about her $5.2 million win while waiting in a hospital room. The Sorrel Lotto Hub down south, the luckiest retailer, selling two Division 1 winning entries. And a second cold front is set to blast the state. Jonathan Howe from the Bureau says we can expect snowfalls to be topped up again tonight.
10: Snow level will pretty much stay around that 400 to 500 metre mark all the way into tomorrow morning. So what that means is plenty more snow to come, including a Kokunani, Mount Wellington and many of the other elevated areas.
14: A bushwalkers alert and road weather alert issued in the Western and Central Plateau forecast districts, with a severe weather warning for damaging winds current for the far south.
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14: Turning to sport, and Collingwood Steel side bottom looks set to hang up the boots at the end of this season. The 35-year-old two-time premiership star will reportedly talk to the club over the next fortnight. The Pies face the Crows tonight. Another signing boost for Hawthorn, with Mitch Lewis putting pen to paper. The key forward committing to a new four-year deal to remain at the club until the end of 2030. It comes after teammate Jack Gunston extended his stay by another year. And Justin Langer appears to have been snubbed for England's vacant head coaching role, the men's test team. There was reports the former Aussie batter was a leading contender to replace Brendan McMullen, but he hasn't been called in for interviews with the England and Wales Cricket Board.
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0: Weather for Launceston today, partly cloudy, some showers, possible small hail on the way. We're heading for a top of 11 degrees today. Top of 13 for your Friday, overcast, high chance of showers. And into your Saturday, partly cloudy, some showers and a top of 15 degrees. For the northeast today, partly cloudy, slight chance of a shower, also possible small hail and a top of 9 degrees. Top of 11 for your Friday, overcast, some showers there. And into your Saturday, partly cloudy, some showers and a top of 14 degrees. And on the east coast, mostly sunny today, slight chance of a shower, top of 12 degrees. Top of 14 for your Friday, overcast, a slight chance of a shower in the afternoon. And via Saturday, partly cloudy, a slight chance of a shower there and a top of 16 degrees. Stay connected with your community at chillifm.com.au.
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0: 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Hey, RB, taking you through your Thursday. 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So it's on Thursday, the 6th of August at the Sports Garden Hotel in Lonnie, and it starts from 6pm through till 8:30, so make sure you're in it to win it. Hey, on the way, Eminem plus some NXS. You're on Chilli.
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0: ever clear. Hey, it's Jilly for your workday and RV with you. This morning, Nick and Marcus, we're chatting about pasta and I've got to play you this.
1: When you go to Italy, don't trust a restaurant that has a guy making pasta in front. Because...
2: That's it. Nothing screams Italian cuisine more than Parisian cafe music.
1: Ah, oui.
2: What makes you think that having a man making fresh pasta out front of a joint doesn't scream authenticity?
1: Well, there's actually an Italian chef who's come out online to say, hey, guys, when you're walking past a restaurant, there's a guy behind the glass making pasta.
2: Yep.
1: That's a guy employed just to fiddle around with pasta all day. That's not genuine pasta that we're making out front.
2: Right.
1: He's just a puppet.
0: And I have to say, Nick, I'm mad at you now because I didn't want to know that. I didn't want to know that. No, no, how dare you? My life has been a lie. What do you mean that they just hire a guy to do that? Like, no, just make the pasta and cook. I'm angry. Make sure you're listening to The Voice every single morning from 6 a.m. for more moments like that, if you dare, on the way, Maroon 5. Going to get you up and dancing on this Thursday. It's Moves Like Jagger, plus some Teddy Swims. It's up next. You're on Chilly.
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0: Work Day RB. Hey, let's check in with the latest in news headlines because we've reached the halfway point officially of today. And that means that after midday, we've got a bunch of throwbacks to get to, including a bit of this. How you doing? Sorry you can't get through. De La Soul. This song is still on my playlist as of today. Love Falling for Soup, Flas Wang Chung. And a bit of DB Boulevard, lots to look forward to right there on Chilli.
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9: Good afternoon, I'm Judy Augustine. The Premier says he'll be speaking to his ministers about their conduct on social media after a question from a Tasmanian journalist was posted on Felix Ellis's social media pages, leading to an unmoderated sledge of abuse in the comments. Jeremy Rockliffe said he'd spoken with the journalist and personally apologised.
10: I will be speaking to all my team to ensure that their social media hosts are respectful, but also every effort is made to moderate comments.
9: The federal government is creating a new Fair Work Court. Prime Minister Anthony Albanese says it will help resolve workplace relations disputes in consultation with the Fair Work Commission.
2: It will resolve disputes faster and at lower costs for both workers and employers. Good for workers, good for business, good for the country.
9: Workers and employers will be able to give feedback about the court before it's officially set up. A section of land at the Queen's Domain could be handed back to a Tasmanian Aboriginal community. The Hobart City Council will next week vote on whether to support the transfer of nearly 5 hectares to the Aboriginal Land Council of Tasmania. The site has been a public reserve for more than a century. If transferred, it would be managed by Aboriginal rangers and a cultural centre would be established. This first vote will allow council officers to investigate the option. A second vote would be required for the decision to be set in stone. Tasmanians took home nearly $27 million in prizes from lotto tickets in the last financial year. 13 Division 1 entries were purchased. The biggest win went to a Launceston woman who bought her ticket online and discovered her $5.3 million win in the waiting room at the LGH. The Sorell Lotto Hub south of Hobart sold 2 winning Division 1 entries. And the state's bracing for another icy blast tonight.
11: Expecting another cold front to sweep across the state tonight. That will keep those very windy conditions going with a severe weather warning current for southern parts of the state. And the snow level will pretty much stay around that 400 to 500 metre mark all the way into tomorrow morning. So what that means is plenty more snow to come.
9: Bureau of Meteorology's Jonathan Howe there. A severe weather warning for damaging winds is in place for parts of the western and southeast forecast districts.
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9: Sport news now, and John Longmire won't put his hand up for the vacant Bombers or Blues coaching roles after he missed out on the Tassie job. The Swans premiership coach conceding to 360, it was obvious he was never the Devils' first choice.
12: These things become clear over time, and I think that certainly happened with me. It certainly became clear over time about where I sat with my coaching at the moment.
9: And Jack Gunston has signed on at Hawthorn, playing an 18th season next year. The veteran inking a new one-year deal after a career best last season. Tonight, the Crows host the Pies. That's the latest news and sport. I'm Judy Augustine.
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0: Weather for Launceston today, partly cloudy, some showers. Possible small hail on the way. We're heading for a top of 11 degrees today. Top of 13 for your Friday. Overcast, high chance of showers. And into your Saturday, partly cloudy, some showers and a top of 15 degrees. For the northeast today, partly cloudy, slight chance of a shower. Also possible small hail and a top of 9 degrees. Top of 11 for your Friday. Overcast, some showers there. And into your Saturday, partly cloudy, some showers and a top of 14 degrees. And on the east coast, mostly sunny today, slight chance of a shower, top of 12 degrees, top of 14 for your Friday, overcast, a slight chance of a shower in the afternoon, and via Saturday, partly cloudy, a slight chance of a shower there, and a top of 16 degrees. 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

0: 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Chilly VO Work Day, taking you through your Thursday. 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I talk way too fast, and then I just eat my words. But you could be eating pizza, so make sure you get those entries in. It's all thanks to Bolter's Pizzeria, shouting $100 to one lucky winner tomorrow. So get those entries in. 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It's up next on Chilli.
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0: harder and harder to imagine dragons. Hey, it's RV, Julie for your workday, taking you through your Thursday. Now, make sure you're listening to The Boys in Breakfast every single morning from 6 a.m. if you are a bit of a fan of Spider-Man, because they're giving away some double passes to head along to Spider-Man Brand New Day, but it all depends on how well you know your villain.
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4: You've stuck your webs in my business for the last time. 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
1: Doc Ock, you say?
2: 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I think so. Spider-Man 2.
3: Geordie, I'm going to say yes.
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3: You are a legend. Do you love the early Tobey Maguire ones?
2: Oh, mate, I was a kid back then. I loved them.
3: Oh, legend. That's what I like to hear. I'm a big Tobey Maguire kid as well. That's the Spidey suit I wore everywhere to bed. Did you do the same, Jordan? Were we Spider kids?
2: No. I did not do that.
0: 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And I have to say, Tobey Maguire is also my Spider-Man. I feel like every single person that has played Spider-Man has done an excellent job. However, I'm always going to have a soft spot for Tobey Maguire. On the way, more of your hottest hits. 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

0: chilly for your work day. Before we wrap things up, just a reminder that if you do love having your say in just things in general, but also in what songs we play, make sure you listen to Nick and Marcus every morning for your chance to play along with the spicy single. They need your vote so they can figure out between two songs which one do you want to hear the most. It's thanks to Launceston Floor World, more than just a flooring. That is it from me today, but Jay Harves is in next to take you through the rest of your Thursday afternoon. A little peek of the music she's got. Classic track there from Marcy Playground, Taylor's newest. Plus, the Flo Rida. Pretty sure that song's about me. Hey, it's on the way after 1 o'clock, so stick around for it. You're on Chilli.
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11: Good afternoon, I'm Judy Augustine. The Premier says he'll bring his ministers into line after an MP posted a Tasmanian journalist's question on social media and failed to moderate when the comments section turned nasty. Felix Ellis was called out in national media this week for opening the journalist up to abuse for doing their job. Jeremy Rockcliffe said he'll be speaking to all of his ministers about their conduct on social media.
12: I've also spoken privately to the journalist and also offered and gave an apology to the journalist.
11: The Prime Minister has addressed the rise in support for One Nation in his address at Labor's National Conference in Adelaide. Anthony Albanese taking aim at Pauline Hanson's monoculture comments. He said Labor's learned from and supports multiculturalism.
13: We have been enriched by people of every faith and background and tradition, just like Australia. We have gained and grown from their ideas and their energy, and every bit as importantly, from their loyalty to our shared values.
11: University fees continue to rise, with fears some Aussie arts graduates may never repay their student debt. The federal government has released its course costings for 2027, with law, business, communications and history degrees costing at least $18,000 a year. It's a 3.5% increase on last year's prices. The latest unemployment figures are out, holding steady at 4.4% for the month of June. That's despite the number of unemployed people rising by 13,000. 76,000 found work during the month, mostly part-time. Aussie parents are being urged to teach healthy digital habits with their kids early. It comes as new e-safety research reveals 97% of children aged between 3 and 10 have been online outside of childcare and school settings. And we're in for another wintry blast tonight. The Bureau of Meteorology's Jonathan Howe says there's more snow on the way.
14: Have had some wind gusts of more than 100 kilometres an hour already, and we are expecting another cold front to sweep across the state tonight. That will keep those very windy conditions going, with a severe weather warning current for southern parts of the state, and the snow level will pretty much stay around that 400 to 500 metre mark.
11: A bushwalker and road weather alert remains in place, with authorities urging those heading to higher elevations to be prepared.
1: Waterfalls, bushwalks, dirt bike and mountain trails, a great country pub, and a beer-drinking pig named Priscilla. It's got to be the pub in the paddock in Pyngana. Chilli, your sport now.
11: Sport news now, and former Swans coach John Longmire believes Ken Hinckley will excel in the top job at Tasmania after he himself missed out on the role.
15: He's got a great connection with his players. He's obviously clearly experienced. He's a country lad, which I think fits in well with what they're after. He'll be that coach that gets emotional, who gets passionate. Players can't help but buy into that. I think he'll do a great job for him.
11: Speaking on 360 there, he's also ruled himself out of the race for the Bombers and Blues coaching gigs. And Australia's flag bearers for the Commonwealth Games have been named, with pole vaulter Nina Kennedy to lead our athletes out on the arena at tomorrow's opening ceremony in Glasgow, while swimmer Tim Hodge will carry the King's baton. That's the latest in news and sport. I'm Judy Augustine.
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16: It's currently sitting on 9 degrees right now in Launceston, but looking out this window, it's looking mostly sunny right now. Can expect a late shower, though. A little later on today, going to reach 11 as the high. For tomorrow, a late shower expected. Saturday, a possible shower. For Scottsdale today, mostly sunny there, only reaching a top of 9 degrees. Tomorrow, a late shower. Saturday, a possible shower, top of 14. St Helens today, sunny and 12, mostly sunny for tomorrow. And Saturday, it's heating on up to 16 degrees.
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0: Chile, home of the hottest hits. You got J-Hubs hanging out with you across your Thursday afternoon. Hope you guys are having a good one out there. The sun is out and about at the moment, which we love. It's not going to hang around though, but it is going to rain a little later on today. But I've had a not so great start to the day. I'll tell you guys why on the way next, but let's play some Olivia Dean first. It's with Baby Steps. Heading your way to kick us off for your Thursday arvo. It's right here on your home of the hottest hits.
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2: Good morning, I'm Ebony Ablett. New policy in the Department of Health that sends complex cardiac patients from ambulances in the northwest to the LGA. Workers at Liberty Bell Bay in Georgetown are expected to learn their fate today.
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2: 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After a six-month process, a shiny new Silver Dome floor's been unveiled.
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can feel that. That's the sound of Jay Harbs in the Arbs heating up your afternoon on Chilli, the home of the hottest hits. 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

0: It's your boy, Bryan Adams, run to you here on Chilli, your home of the hottest hits, J-Hubs, across your Thursday afternoon. And now, I just mentioned before that I haven't had the greatest start to my day. We all, I feel like, I don't know if it's just a me thing or an everyone thing, but when you spill something on your favourite jumper and that jumper is white, like a light grey, it is just not a vibe. That's what happened to me today. Spilt my hot chocolate on my favourite hoodie. I need an adult, guys. If anyone has any tips on how to get a stain out of my favourite white hoodie, please. Please let me know. 6331 5901. Need those hot tips and fast because I don't want to buy another one. It's an expensive hoodie, you know what I mean? Because girls is players. Players be playing. Coi Leray. It's on the way next here on Chilli.
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2: Yeah, him and his 10 mates.
3: And a pack full of ninjas.
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0: afternoon. You're on Chilli, home of the hottest hits. J Harbs across your Thursday afternoon, all thanks to Dynamic Finance Brokers Tasmania. That's smarter finance done right. We have got the latest in news, sport. I'll have your weather on the way. Then Dua Lipa. She's stopping by with a training season. Alex Warren in there. Eternity to come. And I feel like we all just need a bit of rap for our Thursday arvo. Eminem, Lose Yourself, it's coming your way here on Chilli.
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10: Good afternoon, I'm Judy Augustine. One of the nation's most wanted fugitives won't be extradited from Greece to face trial over an alleged 1999 Sydney nightclub murder. A Greek court has rejected Australia's request to extradite 56-year-old James Dalamangas, ruling the alleged offence falls outside the country's statute of limitations. Criminals are increasingly using AI to con Australians into making false investments. The AFP warns AI is being used to generate fake investment platforms, along with fake reviews, performance data, landing pages, ads and media coverage to make it appear credible. According to Scamwatch, more than $45 million has already been lost to investment scams this year. That includes nearly $1.5 million in Tasmania. Of the 1,678 scams in the state, state this year, 72 were investment scams. The Premier says he'll be speaking to his ministers about their conduct on social media after a question from a Tasmanian journalist was posted on Felix Ellis's social media pages, leading to an unmoderated sledge of abuse in the comments. Jeremy Rockliffe said he'd spoken with the journalist and personally apologised.
11: I will be speaking to all my team to ensure that their social media posts are respectful, but also every effort is made to moderate comments.
10: Prime Minister Anthony Albanese has announced the federal government will expand its practical placements payments, supporting the next generation of healthcare workers. From July next year, an additional 10 university courses, including physio and psychology, will receive around $338 per week while on placement.
12: This is real help with the cost of living for tens of thousands of Australians and a real investment in the healthcare workers of tomorrow.
10: Meanwhile, the AMA says it doesn't understand why medical students have been excluded from the support. And a second cold front is set to blast the state. Jonathan Howe from the Bureau of Meteorology says we can expect snowfalls to be topped up again tonight.
13: Snow level will pretty much stay around that 400 to 500 metre mark all the way into tomorrow morning. So what that means is plenty more snow to come, including at Kokonani, Mount Wellington and many of the other elevated areas.
10: A bushwalkers alert and road weather alert remains in place for the Western and Central Plateau forecast districts, with a severe weather warning for damaging winds current for the far south.
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10: Sport news now, and Carlton's yet to decide whether Harry McKay will face the Suns this weekend. The Blues key forward is managing a minor tear in his knee suffered last week against Collingwood.
14: So Harry will be in assess today. We'll not take a cautious approach, but we'll set him up in terms of being able to get through training, and we'll make a call on his fitness after that.
10: Interim coach Josh Fraser there. And another signing for Hawthorn, with Mitch Lewis putting pen to paper, the key forward committing to a new four-year deal to remain at the club until the end of 2030. It comes after teammate Jack Gunston extended his stay by another year. That's the latest in news and sport. I'm Judy Augustine.
1: Scamander Beach Resort is centrally located on the beautiful east coast of Tasmania, where the beaches are pristine, the air is clean, and the views are breathtaking. Scamander Beach Resort, the place to be on the east coast. Chile's three-day forecast.
0: It's currently on 9 degrees right now in Launceston. You can expect a late shower today. For tomorrow, it's reaching 13. Saturday, a possible shower. We're the top of 15. Scottsdale today, mostly sunny there, only reaching a top of 9 today. For tomorrow, a late shower. Saturday, possible shower and 14 as the high. St Helens today, sunny and 12, mostly sunny tomorrow. And for Saturday, it's reaching a top of 16.
1: Let's go. Hotter than your leftover lunch. It's J-Harbs in the Arms on Chile. 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

0: Goodrum, Hologram here on Chilli, your home of the hottest hits. You got J-Hubs hanging out with you across your Thursday afternoon. Now, I've got a very, very exciting announcement to make. Casey Barnes, we all love him. Tassie Homegrown. Well, he's got a brand new album coming out, and we've actually teamed up with Casey Barnes to do an exclusive album launch party right here in Launceston. You could be heading along. How good would that be, being up close and personal, hearing his whole album before anyone else? Well, make sure to listen out on Breakfast and across my show next week with your exclusive chance to win a double pass to head along to this one night only event. That's from next week, so listen on out. Goannas on the way next. Solid Rock, here on Chilli.
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afternoon. You are on Chilly, home of the hottest hits. J-Halves across your Thursday afternoon with more music to come. Len on the way. Still my sunshine.

0: it still hasn't gotten old yet. Taylor Swift. The Fate of Ophelia. It's heading your way and more right after we check in with the latest in news. It's on the way next.
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11: Good afternoon, I'm Judy Augustine. A Launceston man has been arrested after police allegedly seized a kilogram of cocaine during a vehicle search yesterday. Police say the man was pulled over after he was seen driving erratically near Deloraine about 8:45 in the morning. After intercepting the vehicle, police allege the drugs were found in the car, concealed in a bag. Authorities also allege a subsequent search at a property uncovered a stolen firearm believed to be linked to an aggravated burglary in Beaconsfield earlier this year. The 34-year-old was charged with serious drug and firearm offences. He'll face court this afternoon. Australians are being targeted by sophisticated investment scams, with criminals using AI to make their cons seem more credible. The Australian Federal Police is warning fake investment platforms, along with fake reviews, performance data, landing pages, ads and media coverage, are being generated with AI, convincing many the scams are legit. This year, investment scams have so far cost Tasmanians nearly $1.5 million. That's from 1,678 incidents. Across the country, more than $45 million has already been lost to investment scams this year. The Premier says he'll bring his ministers into line after an MP posted a Tasmanian journalist's question on social media and failed to moderate when the comments section turned nasty. Felix Ellis was called out in national media this week for opening the journalist up to abuse for doing their job. Jeremy Rockliffe said he'll be speaking to all ministers about their conduct on social media.
2: I've also spoken privately to the journalist and also offered and gave an apology to the journalist.
11: Workers could soon have access to a new specialist court to resolve workplace disputes faster. The Prime Minister today announced a Fair Work Court will be created, aimed at speeding up claims such as wage theft and unfair dismissal. The ACTU says some workers currently wait more than 2 years for cases to be resolved and has welcomed the proposal. And Tasmanians took home nearly $27 million in prizes from lotto tickets in the last financial year. Locals purchasing 13 Division 1 entries. The biggest win went to a Launceston woman who purchased her ticket online and discovered her $5.3 million win while in the waiting room at the LGH. The Sorell Lotto Hub south of Hobart sold two Division 1 winning entries.
10: Waterfalls, bushwalks, dirt bike and mountain trails, a great country pub and a beer-drinking pig named Priscilla. It's got to be the pub in the paddock in Pyngana. Chilli, your sport now.
11: Sport news now, and it's a happy team at Hawthorn. The Hawks locking in Mitch Lewis and Jack Gunston to new contracts. Coach Sam Mitchell says he's stoked to keep their attacking weapons.
12: I did give you a couple of clues last week, but none of you believe me. So, no, please we can get a strong front half together.
11: And Nina Kenny has been unveiled as Australia's flag bearer for the Glasgow Commonwealth Games. The Olympic pole vault champion says she's thrilled.
13: This team is so strong. Our Commonwealth team is always so strong, and there are so many deserving athletes that this could have gone to. So I feel super lucky. I feel super honoured, and hopefully I can just make them proud and everyone back home proud.
11: 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Australia taking on Zambia in Lawn Bowls Women's Pairs Sectional. That's the latest in news and sport. I'm Judy Augustine.
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0: It's currently sitting on 9 degrees right now in Launceston. You can expect some showers a little later on today. For tomorrow, late showers and 13 with a possible shower on Saturday. Scottsdale today, mostly sunny with a top of 9. A late shower tomorrow, Saturday, a possible shower reaching 14. St Helens today, sunny and 12, mostly cloudy tomorrow. And for Saturday, a possible shower reaching 16.
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0: home of Nick and Marcus for brekkie. And if you missed the guys this morning, they got talking about AI laws in Tassie.
1: There's a law going around where secretly recording someone with the AI glasses on, it could land you 2 years in jail or leave you with an $8,500 fine.
2: And this is the problem with this.
1: Yeah.
2: You're giving people the technology to basically walk around and record people at will, do whatever they want with the use of AI and the people that they've previously recorded. Why roll these glasses out in the first place then?
1: Well, in some places it's okay. Like, they don't have a law for that. But under Tasmania's Listening Device Act, you can't secretly record a private conversation without everyone's consent.
2: So. Great.
0: There you go, keeping y'all up to date with the laws here in Tassie. If you were thinking about grabbing yourself some of those new AI glasses that record, you know, but I think they do show up with like a light on the glass so it lets the other person know that they're recording. But you just never know these days. We've got brand new music on the way. Josh Fawes, Like a Prayer on Chilli.
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0: 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Got to be in it to win. Benson Boone's on the way. He's also on his way to Australia as well, just announcing some tour dates. And we've got the latest one from him, The Time of My Life, next on Chilli.
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can feel that? That's the sound of Jay Harbs in the Arbs heating up your afternoon on Chilli, the home of the hottest hits. 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Smarter finance done right.

0: Good afternoon. You are on Chilli. It's your home of the hottest hits with Jay Harbs hanging out with you guys across your Thursday afternoon. But we are keeping those tracks coming with Ray on the way. With this one, Escapism. Teddy Swims in there as well with his latest one, Mr. Know-It-All. And we're throwing right back for a Thursday. Throwing it so far back that we pulled our back out. With this one, I say a little prayer. It's NUA next on Chilli.
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8: Good afternoon, I'm Judy Augustine. Police in Launceston allegedly seized a kilogram of cocaine during a vehicle search yesterday morning. Officers say they conducted the search after a car was seen being driven erratically near Deloraine. It's alleged the drugs were concealed in a bag in the car. The search also prompting a raid at a property where it's alleged authorities discovered a stolen firearm. A 34-year-old man faces serious drug and firearm charges. Criminals are increasingly using AI to con Australians into making false investments. The AFP warns AI is being used to generate fake investment platforms, along with fake reviews, performance data, landing pages, ads and media coverage to make it appear credible. According to ScamWatch, more than $45 million has already been lost to investment scams this year. That includes nearly $1.5 million in Tasmania. Of the 1,678 scams in the state this year, 72 were investment scams. The chances of a rate rise this month have increased after strong employment data smashed expectations. Data today shows 76,000 jobs were created in June, well above the consensus expectations of around 15,000. But unemployment remained steady at 4.4%. Markets are now tipping in a 32% chance of a rate rise in August and are almost certain we'll see one before the end of the year. Aboriginal Affairs Minister Bridget Archer says handing land at Queen's Domain back to a Tasmanian Aboriginal community is a worthy proposal. Nearly 5 hectares could be transferred to the ownership of the Tasmanian Aboriginal Land Council. The Hobart City Council will vote on Monday if it should investigate the possibility.
9: I think it is a proposal that is worthy of consideration. Importantly, that would remain accessible to the use of Tasmanians if that were to occur.
8: Ms. Archer speaking there. And singer and actress Charlotte McInnes is considering an appeal after Rebel Wilson won a defamation trial against her. The judge decided in Wilson's favour yesterday after McInnes had accused the actress of defaming her in a number of Instagram posts. Both were found to be unreliable witnesses.
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8: Sport news and Carlton's yet to decide whether Harry McKay will face the Suns this weekend. The Blues key forward is managing a minor tear in his knee suffered last week against Collingwood.
10: So Harry will be in assess today. We'll not take a cautious approach, but we'll set him up in terms of being able to get through training and we'll make a call on his fitness after that.
8: Interim coach Josh Fraser speaking there. And another signing for Hawthorn, with Mitch Lewis putting pen to paper, the key forward committing to a new 4-year deal to remain at the club until the end of 2030. It comes after teammate Jack Gunston extended his stay by another year. That's the latest in news and sport. I'm Judy Augustine.
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11: What's... You want to have another crack? Thank you. Let's put the swords down.

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1: It is getting to a low of 3 degrees overnight in Lonnie tonight. For tomorrow, a late shower, top of 13. Scottsdale tomorrow, late shower there, reaching 11 as the high. St Helens tonight getting to a low of 5 with a mostly cloudy day tomorrow, reaching 14.
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0: on Chilli, your home of Nick and Marcus on Chilli Brekkie, where you can listen to the fellas every morning from 6 a.m. as they also do the spicy single, two tracks going head to head. And it's up to you guys to vote on the Instagram story to which one you want to hear at the end of the show. It's all thanks to Launceston Floor World, more than just flooring. New music on the way. It's from Katy Perry. Watch It Burn, heading your way in 3 songs time.
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0: 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It's all thanks to Dynamic Finance Brokers Tasmania, making finance feel simple. J-Hubs, across your Thursday afternoon. Hope you guys are having a good one out there. We have got brand new music on the way for y'all. It's Olivia Rodrigo with this one, Stupid Song. It's playing inside your next five here on Chilly.
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0: Chile is your home of the hottest hits. You got J-Hubs hanging out with you across your Thursday afternoon. And on the way next, we got Will and Woody stopping on in. What's on the show for today, guys?
1: The anticipation to Will's first ever DJ national tour continues on the radio show this afternoon. Listen, I'm going to be honest and just going to label this. Yesterday was embarrassing. I thought we were locking in our first venue. We kind of got rejected and cancelled on live on air. It was rock bottom for me, unfortunately for you. Things couldn't have been worse.
2: Not for me, mate. 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
1: But I just unfortunately think by association, it hasn't done wonders for your image as a DJ.
2: 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I can always change management. 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
1: 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So keep it right here, and we'll see you soon.
0: There you go. Tune in to see whereabouts Will is doing his DJ tour from, but that is just about where I leave it today. 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
13: Good evening, I'm Judy Augustine. Emergency services are at the scene of a three-vehicle crash in Launceston CBD. The incident occurred on Bathurst Street near Dan Murphy's. At this stage, injuries are not known. A traffic diversion is currently in place and motorists are being urged to avoid the area. A Launceston man has been arrested after police allegedly seized a kilogram of cocaine during a vehicle search yesterday. Police say the man was pulled over after he was seen driving erratically near Deloraine about 8:45 in the morning. After intercepting the vehicle, police allege the drugs were found in the car, concealed in a bag. Authorities also allege a subsequent search at a property uncovered a stolen firearm believed to be linked to an aggravated burglary in Beaconsfield earlier this year. The 34-year-old was charged with serious drug and firearm offences. Australians are being targeted by sophisticated investment scams, with criminals using AI to make their con seem more credible. The Australian Federal Police is warning fake investment platforms, along with fake reviews, performance data, landing pages, ads and media coverage, are being generated with AI, convincing many the scams are legit. This year, investment scams have so far cost Tasmanians nearly $1.5 million. That's from 1,678 incidents. Across the country, more than $45 million has already been lost to investment scammers. Workers could soon have access to a new specialist court to resolve workplace disputes faster. The Prime Minister announced a Fair Work Court today aimed at speeding up claims such as wage theft and unfair dismissal. The ACTU says some workers currently wait more than 2 years for cases to be resolved. Tens of thousands of healthcare students are expected to pocket around $338 a week as the federal government expands its practical placement payments. 10 new professions, including physio and speech pathology, will be able to access the support from July 1 next year. The news announced at Labor's national conference today. And with another dusting of snow expected to fall tonight, the road up to Canunya Mount Wellington has been closed off. Temperatures at the summit are expected to drop as low as minus 4 degrees Celsius, and the council says conditions will be dangerous. The snow is expected to remain on the mountain for several days, and those hoping to see snow are urged to time their visit to avoid traffic congestion and to check the council's website for an update on the conditions on Pinnacle Road.
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13: Sport News Now and Essendon's Nate Caddy has been given the all clear to play against GWS after experiencing an elevated heart rate. The 21-year-old checked over in hospital before being released last Sunday. Interim coach Dean Solomon says he's been able to resume training.
14: They said there's no risk, obviously, with what happened. And he's fully good to go. So, I trust our medical staff and Nate's in a good headspace as well.
13: And Nina Kenny has been unveiled as Australia's flag bearer for the Glasgow Commonwealth Games. The Olympic pole vault champion says she's thrilled.
15: This team is so strong. Our Commonwealth team is always so strong. And there are so many deserving athletes that this could have gone to. So I feel super lucky. I feel super honoured. And hopefully I can just make them proud, everyone back home proud.
13: That's the latest in news and sport. I'm Judy Augustine.
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0: It is getting to a low of 3 overnight in Lonnie tonight. For tomorrow, a late shower, top of 13. Scottsdale tomorrow, a late shower, reaching a high of 11. For St Helens tonight, dropping to 5 degrees with a mostly cloudy day on the way tomorrow with a top of 14.

0: there was this stool going for $7.99 and she was instant bang, buy now. Anyway, it got delivered and she could put the stool in the palm of her hand. Let's go to Rob here. This is a confession. What did you buy online?
1: Yeah, g'day guys. Bought myself a set of decorative plate holders.
0: Decorative plate holders?
1: Yeah, I got myself into the conundrum to start off with by buying a set of decorative plates on a holiday and had nowhere to put them.
0: Yeah. You're not talking about like a placeholder on a table. You're talking about like a thing that means you can prop them up, so then you've got them on display all around your house.
1: Exactly, mate. Exactly. I'm in my midlife crisis, well and truly.
2: That's a disaster. Where are you buying decorative plates from, Rob? And what on earth? Yeah. This wasn't what dumb thing did you buy overseas? This
1: was what you buy on Amazon. It was in Tokyo. Went to this mini world where everything was miniature, and there was just a set of three plates.
0: Mini world sounds fun.
1: I had to size them up and everything. So then
0: you got home and you realised that there was no use for mini plates, obviously. So then you went online and bought decorative plate holders. How many mini plates have you got on display at your house, Rob?
1: Three. They conveniently came in a pack of three, so it worked out pretty well in the end.
0: Do you get compliments? Do you get compliments for your mini plates, Rob?
1: No, not yet. No one has even noticed them.
2: Not yet.
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0: It's Will and Woody Hot Takes very, very shortly. Details on the next DJ Will gig on the national tour very shortly as well. Woodrow, I'm broadcasting from Europe visiting my partner's family. Not for much longer. This is my second last day here on the island of Corsica in the Mediterranean. Anyway, just to rub that in one final time.
1: That's fine. That's fine. It's like water off a duck's back now these days. I've heard it so many times. It's like my body switches off. Because it used to hurt. It's like I glaze over. It's like my body goes so into emergency mode. It's very cold here, Will. It's very cold here. It's very cold.
0: Okay, cool. Well, I'm staying here with my in-laws. As you know, they're Dutch and just super progressive. I'm probably the stick in the mud, so to speak. When I'm staying with these guys, I'm the backward conservative Australian. They all tend to... Well, there's a lot of talk about experimental drug taking that goes on, which I'm obviously bristle at. And whenever I leave here, there's a lot of nudity in the house. There's a lot of talk about polyamory, these sorts of things that they've undertaken in their lives.
1: Brilliant.
0: Anyway, it's great. It's wonderful. It's interesting, but it's a nice place to visit. Not necessarily to stay with. And I have to block my children's ears a lot of time. But anyway, one of these things is nudity, which is just every time I leave the house, everyone gets nude. They're very happy together.
1: Is it just you? So they only hide the nudity around you?
0: Me and my brother-in-law, Boss, not a blood relation. He also is a little bit like, yeah, not you, Jonet. Which I think is fair enough. So... But my mother-in-law in particular is particularly nude, and sure, she's just like, sure. Look, we breached that gap the other day. I came down to the kitchen. She was standing there nude, and she was like, I think this is just the way it's going to be.
1: Whoa.
0: And I was like, wow. Okay.
1: Whoa.
0: Fair enough. That's what you want to do, you know.
1: Whoa.
0: Yeah. And like, yeah. So, because it was strange, because my daughter was nude and my wife was also nude. So, she was just like, I don't want to be the only person who's not nude here. So, they're just very comfortable with that, which is good. It's good, particularly for Max's body image.
1: Right.
0: Her idea of that. I think
1: that's good. That is actually healthy. I agree with that.
0: Yes. She said to me, I don't understand that. Wait, you should just be nude as well.
1: She said that to you over breakfast. Well, she's nude.
0: We'll just make a lot of things easier if you are also naked. Because then she's like, well, if you want to, if you feel comfortable, not a problem.
1: Please,
0: I was like,
1: please tell me you got naked. Please.
0: I don't feel comfortable. Please. I don't feel comfortable at all. So.
1: Please tell me you did it.
0: She then left the house. I finished doing the show with you.
1: Yeah.
0: I went outside probably like an hour later on. I wasn't really thinking. I thought everyone had left the house. I just went to go and grab something out of the car before I got in the shower or after I got in the shower. And I went out to the car, like down to the carport naked, because I was like, there's no one in the house. Anyway, little did I know, Pim, my mother-in-law, was there.
1: Yes. He's finally returned the favour. It was just an unwritten law.
0: She just started laughing. She was like, so, it's happened now. It's all good.
1: Did she make a comment about it, or is she just so used to it that there's no commentary at all on your... stunning physique, or she started laughing. Brilliant.
0: Yeah, she was like, "This is great."
1: So there was no like, "I can see why my daughter likes you." Like none of that. Okay, great.
0: No. And I think that would immediately make it weird. Like you wouldn't be able to do this.
1: How dare you,
0: Woody?
1: How dare you?
0: Immediately, your mind goes to, "Oh, I can see why my daughter." Like it's not like that.
1: Okay,
0: this is why you've got an issue. You've said you couldn't be in a nude sauna in Europe.
1: I said I'm for them happening.
0: You can't be on a European beach. You said you can't be on a European beach.
1: I didn't say that.
0: So here's the question though: is am I unreasonable to think it's strange if my mother-in-law and I are intentionally nude around each other for the next couple of days?
1: Oh, you're thinking about...
0: She's like, just go with it. She's like, who cares? We've seen it now. I don't care. You don't care. Let's just roll with it.
1: Oh, mate, just do it. Because think about being nude. Like, being nude is amazing as well. It's so liberating when you're just naked all the time.
0: I agree with all of that. But I think there's something... The accidental, like, oh, you've seen me. I've seen you thing. One thing. Me intentionally taking my clothes off around my mother-in-law, there's a little flag. There's a little alarm going off in my head.
1: What is it?
0: It doesn't feel quite right.
1: What's the alarm?
0: I don't know.
1: Yeah.
0: It just doesn't make sense. If I said to you, here's a room. What's Mim's Michelle?
1: Michelle.
0: Mim's mum. Yeah. Michelle. If I said to you, here's a room. Hey, you're going to... You can take both of you. You can take your clothes off and enter that room right now. Would you do it?
1: I think it's a different situation because I know that both of us would be uncomfortable about that because Michelle is not waltzing around the house nude when I come over.
0: Okay, she is. She's waltzing around the house,
1: and she's really comfortable with it.
0: Yeah,
1: I'd nude up. Not sure about how I'd feel about Terry though. That's no disrespect to Terry, Mim's dad.
0: Yes, like, mate.
1: I think with
0: it's just a couple of things. It's not clear. There's no real... Yeah. I've also got a great relationship with my mother-in-law. I want to know from some people if anyone else is nude around their in-laws. And that's a wild question. And I may well hear crickets, but I need some sort of guiding like yardstick here.
1: Yeah.
0: Has anyone else been nude around their in-laws?
1: And do you mean
0: what
1: been...
0: happened?
1: Sorry.
0: Where's it at? Intentionally, I'll take unintentionally at this point as well.
1: Yeah, yeah, okay.
0: I think I just need some sort of North Star before I get my kid off and walk outside for the day.
1: For you, if we can just dissect your discomfort here, because I think there's just a really happy place there with you, where you and your in-laws, your wife, your kids, you're all completely nude, sitting around a pool, and I think you'll be closer than you've ever been before. My question to you is there, do you feel comfortable with your nude body? Like, is there any discomfort there around just being naked? Like, let's remove the in-laws for a bit. Outdoor nudity. Where
0: no,
1: do you stand?
0: No, not at all. No. Very happy with being
1: nude. Okay. So, we're ticking that
0: quite
1: box.
0: I enjoy it.
1: That box is ticked. So, Sem's dad, would you have a nude...
0: Frank.
1: Would we have a nude sauna with Frank?
0: Well, I've seen Frank nude a few times and this gets... maybe a little bit too specific, but he's well endowed.
1: Okay, that's right.
0: Very
1: okay,
0: well
1: so
0: endowed.
1: That's intimidating.
0: So
1: for you.
0: I think that would be intimidating for me.
1: Okay, okay.
0: I mean, you mentioned before that you'd happily get nude around Mim's mum, but not her dad. I think the dad thing. And shout out to Terry if he's listening.
1: He'll be on the drive home from work. call in, Terry, if you're happy to get naked with me.
0: I think the dad thing, for some reason, I don't know why the man-on-man thing is
1: more
0: of a factor. I'm not sure why. I'm more comfortable with... Because if you missed the spot before, my mother-in-law did accidentally see me nude the other day, and she was like, great, now I've seen it. Let's go for it. Who cares? But still, there's a part of me... Because there's also this thing, Woods, where, like, you know, naturally, like, naked bodies are also interesting. And I don't want to have a second where, like, I'm caught looking at some part of my mother-in-law and she looks at that and she's like, what are you looking at?
1: I think she would welcome it, Will. No, no, because she... Here's the thing. She's so comfortable. You cannot make her uncomfortable. I think you could do that, and she would be like, yes, the human body is beautiful. Like she's so comfortable. That's why I think you can get there. Will, we've got calls. This is extraordinary.
0: Amazing.
1: Kerry, Will needs some serious help. This is an unprecedented situation. What are your thoughts? Should he get naked with his in-laws?
2: Absolutely not.
1: Okay.
2: That is not okay.
1: Why?
2: Set your boundaries. No. That's your wife's mother. No.
1: Okay.
2: You can't do it.
0: She's cool with it, though, Kerry. She's cool with it. She's encouraging.
2: Absolutely not. No. No. No.
1: There's a blanket.
0: So you've never seen your father-in-law naked, Kerry?
2: No, thank you.
1: How old are your kids, Kerry?
2: My kids are 15 and 12.
1: Do they see you nude?
2: No. So we're just starting to put those boundaries in place now because of that reason. Yeah.
1: Right. So you did. Okay.
2: Yeah, we're starting to put body boundaries in place. And, you know, it's so... I work in childcare and it's just... Yeah, it's just... For me, it's just no... I think there becomes an age you've got to have certain boundaries.
1: Interesting, Kerry. It's an interesting thought. I mean, again, our kids are so young, Will. There's none of those boundaries at our household, obviously, with young kids. But
0: Kerry, she wouldn't survive in Europe. My God.
3: Yeah.
1: I don't think she's been outside the country.
0: Right.
1: Let's go to Bethany.
4: Yeah, so my family, it's not a fully nude family, but we are, you know, tops off, jocks on. and I've had partners in the past that have come around and thought this is absolutely nuts, and I've had partners also come in saying they're more than happy to join in on it.
1: Right.
4: So oh, they're more than happy. Because our family's comfortable, they're comfortable.
1: Yeah, bloody oath.
4: So
1: Bethany, is that a bit of a test for you? Like, are you more likely to stay with someone who's happy to strip off around your family?
4: Oh, it absolutely doesn't bother me, to be honest.
1: Yeah.
0: So, Bethany, like, you've had boys that have been properly naked around your mum.
4: Yeah, and but she's not looking because I've got a brother, so she's used to it.
1: Right.
0: Oh, sorry, your brother's completely naked around your mum. How old's your brother?
4: No, Jock's on.
1: So, Bethany.
0: So he's just taking his shirt off.
1: I feel like I spent my teenage years in my jocks whenever I was home. I think that's fine. So, Will,
0: what about then my specific circumstance then, Bethany? Do you think it's okay if I'm intentionally nude around my mother-in-law?
4: Look, if she's encouraging it, I think you should. But you should also set your own boundaries. And if you're not comfortable, then you shouldn't do it.
1: I think the European Speedo might be a nice middle ground, Will. Why don't we roll with that today?
0: What is the European Speedo?
1: I've told you, mate. It's the Speedo without one leg, effectively. It's like an off-the-shoulder number, but it's with your hip.
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0: Yeah, it is Will and Woody. I hope you guys are having a brilliant drive home. We're here for Yui, the second stop on the DJ Will National Tour is after the quiz. Right now, though, it's Hot Takes.
1: That's spicy meatball.
0: Okay, so hottest take, $100 Red Rooster voucher today. Woods, one of the ones I didn't get to last time we did Hot Takes was a text we got from a guy called Max. And he said breakfast food is better at night than in the morning.
2: Preach. No, seriously. Hard preach. I pitched to Mim, you know this, on our wedding. I said the dinner should be breakfast. And I was like, that will go
0: Did
2: off.
0: You really?
2: Yeah, yeah, yeah. She'd like...
0: What are we talking?
2: Like, I was like...
0: Eggs for dinner.
2: Yeah,
0: eggs,
2: dinner, eggs, basically. Bacon, a sausage, like some really nice toasted sourdough, avocado, and like bowls of fruit as well, like in the middle. I was like, people will... And coffees. Like, bring coffees out. Like, cappuccino, latte, ice long black. That and that's...
0: We know what a coffee is, mate.
2: Yeah, no, I know. Yeah, but I was just, you know, just trying to like...
0: Yeah, trying to
2: add
0: a bit of theatre.
2: Add a bit of theatre, you know, what it would have been like. Yeah, I think the vibes would have been up. Yeah. Mim laughed at me. Laughed at my face. But I love that hot take. I've got a hot take for you. I think...
0: It's a hot take.
2: It's a hot take.
0: Breakfast for dinner, isn't it?
2: When's the last time you had breakfast for dinner?
0: Well, I have... I think breakfast for dinner is an emergency meal where you're basically like, you know what, I can't really go to the shops. Uber Eats is going to take too long. I've got some eggs. I've got some bread. Eggs on toast is the quickest, easiest, most nutritious meal I think anyone can make.
2: And how good is it?
0: It's good.
2: It's delicious.
0: It's quick.
2: Delicious.
0: Yeah, it is good.
2: Quick hot take for you. I think Olivia Wilde's new movie, The Invite, best comedy in the last 15 years.
0: There you go.
1: Wow. That's a spicy meatball.
2: Does anything top it? Hot, hot, hot. 15 years since 2010?
0: When was Bridesmaids?
2: Pre-2010. Bridesmaids would have been, because
0: I'm pretty sure
2: I did the work there because I was like, I think Bridesmaids eclipses it. But
3: yeah. Bridesmaids was 2011, sorry, Woods.
2: Oh, dear.
0: Oh, bad luck, Woods. Right on the line there. Right on the line.
2: So close.
0: Did the research, got up early, did the work, and had a miss.
2: Sexy D's got a hot take for us. Hopefully he's done the work. What do you got?
4: You know how like they've got those oversized trucks?
2: Oversized trucks?
4: Yeah, you know how you're like on the freeway and there's a truck in front of you and it's got like a shed on it and it says oversized on the back?
2: Don't
4: make it oversized. Just regular size. Take it in two pieces. I don't want to be stuck behind your back, like your shed on the freeway.
2: Love that. Love that.
4: Figure it out.
2: Yeah, get two trucks.
1: Meet the boss.
2: But you know what else about that sexy dust? It's the most superfluous sign on the road. Like, I can see that it's oversized. Like, why would... It's like saying, this is big. It's like, I've got eyes.
4: Yeah, and also it's like, mate, if it says oversized, don't make it oversized.
2: Yeah. It's oversized for a reason, because it's too big. You shouldn't be on the road. I'm with you, sexy. I'm with you.
0: Why? So what is it? Is it just you can't pass it when you're turning? Is that the idea?
2: Is that the rule?
0: When it's oversized?
2: I didn't know that was a rule.
0: Yeah, it says don't overtake turning vehicle. Oh, you do it anyway.
2: That's a different
4: sign. Out of spite.
2: I don't even need to turn around, Jeff.
0: But have you ever tried to take over one of those trucks when it's turning and you're like, oh, I don't even know why it has that sign, and then you get halfway through it and you're like, holy shit, you're going to crush me against a wall.
2: Yeah.
0: You have that moment.
2: And we love responsible driving on this show. We love responsible driving.
0: Absolutely. That was actually not me. I was in the car with someone who had no idea what they're doing. There's some pretty hot takes. I've got another hot take here.
2: Yeah.
0: People who use phone disabling software are addicts.
2: Are what, sorry?
0: Addicts.
2: Ooh.
1: That's spicy meatball.
2: That feels targeted. Maybe I'm drawing a link where there is one, but that feels targeted.
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14: Good evening, I'm Judy Augustine. Emergency services rushed to the scene of a single vehicle crash on the Bass Highway south of Sassafras this evening. No injuries have been reported at this stage and traffic is being diverted via Gannons Hill Road for those heading north and through Native Plains Road for those heading south. Meanwhile, the earlier crash in Launceston CBD is now clear. Police in Launceston allegedly seized a kilogram of cocaine during a vehicle search yesterday morning. Officers say they conducted the search after the car was seen being driven erratically near Deloraine. It's alleged the drugs were concealed in a bag in the car. A 34-year-old man faces serious drug and firearm charges. Criminals are increasingly using AI to con Australians into making false investments. The AFP warns AI is being used to generate fake investment platforms, along with fake reviews, performance data, landing pages, ads and media coverage to make it appear credible. According to ScamWatch, more than $45 million has already been lost to investment scams this year. That includes nearly $1.5 million in Tasmania. Of the 1,678 scams in the state this year, 72 were investment scams. A warning for those seeking out weight loss jabs, with the regulator warning they can cause rare permanent blindness. A new safety alert has been issued for the GLP-1 drugs, the Therapeutic Goods Administration urging users who experience any vision loss to seek medical treatment immediately. Aboriginal Affairs Minister Bridget Archer says handing land at Queen's Domain back to a Tasmanian Aboriginal community is a worthy proposal. Nearly 5 hectares could be transferred to the ownership of the Tasmanian Aboriginal Land Council. The Hobart City Council will vote on Monday if it should investigate the possibility.
15: I think it is a proposal that is worthy of consideration. Importantly, that would remain accessible to the use of Tasmanians if that were to occur.
14: Ms. Archer speaking there. And with snow expected to remain on top of Cananya Mount Wellington for the next few days, Pinnacle Road has been closed at the Wellington Park entrance. A fresh layer is expected to fall tonight and temperatures at the summit are forecast to drop as low as 4 degrees Celsius. Those hoping to head up the mountain over the next few days are urged to time their visit to avoid traffic congestion and check the conditions on the council website.
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14: To sport, and it's a happy team at Hawthorn. The Hawks locking in Mitch Lewis and Jack Gunston to new contracts. Coach Sam Mitchell says he's stoked to keep their attacking weapons.
16: I did give you a couple of clues last week, but none of you believe me. So, no, please we can get a strong front half together.
14: And Carlton's yet to decide whether Harry McKay will face the Suns this weekend. The Blues' key forward is managing a minor tear in his knee, suffered last week against Collingwood.
17: So Harry will be in assess today. We'll not take a cautious approach, but we'll set him up in terms of being able to get through training, and we'll make a call on his fitness after that.
14: Interim coach Josh Fraser there. That's the latest in news and sport. I'm Judy Augustine.
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1: 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Scamander Beach Resort is centrally located on the beautiful east coast of Tasmania, where the beaches are pristine, the air is clean, and the views are breathtaking. Scamander Beach Resort, the place to be on the east coast. Chili's 3-day forecast.
2: It is getting to a low of 3 overnight in Lonnie tonight. For tomorrow, a late shower, top of 13. Scottsdale tomorrow, a late shower, reaching a high of 11. For St Helens tonight, dropping to 5 degrees with a mostly cloudy day on the way tomorrow with a top of 14.

0: 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I've got a Thermomix. I've
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0: It's Will and Woody, brought to you by Yui. Hope you're having a brilliant drive home. It is time for the post-show notes. The post-show meeting normally happens off the air, taking it on the air. Let's go, Woods. Come on, I cut you off with your question before. I know you want to ask.
1: I'll finish off with it. I think more importantly, we talked a lot on this show about you wanting to get nude in front of your in-laws. I think what is today? So, because it's morning time over there. So you've got the day now, probably by the pool. What's the attire going to be by the pool today? Where are you feeling? You got a lot of advice from people. We had some people that were very against it, but on the other side, there were people that were like, if she's comfortable and that's your mother-in-law, then go for it. So where's your head at?
0: I think I'll probably I think what I've decided is that if my partner comes up to me and she's like, it's weird that you're the only one with clothes on, then I'll take them off.
1: So you don't want to. You need to be chastised.
0: I don't need to be chastised. I just think I think so.
1: Is she at the stage
0: I just don't think I'm in a world in this body in this lifetime where I'm intentionally getting nude around my mother-in-law. As a concept, I think is tough.
1: Why do you think your wife is pushing for it so much?
0: She's not.
1: Oh, she's not.
0: She's just like, do whatever you want.
1: Yeah.
0: It's my mother-in-law that's pushing for it, which also makes it very weird.
1: Interesting. Okay.
0: So there's just a few flags.
1: Well, you can tell us tomorrow. Actually, it'd be weird if you sent us a photo for the socials. Can't do that, can you? Oh, actually, do you know what would be really cute if you do an Austin Powers style, you could hold a pineapple or whatever, and you get the whole family to hold whatever they'd like, and that could be great for our socials.
0: It could be cute.
1: Cute for our socials. Could be cute.
0: Okay. Yeah, easy, man.
1: Now, over to the question that you now have to answer. Got you over a barrel. Yeah. Unless anyone's got any other notes.
2: No, please, you go ahead.
1: Okay. A famous catch cry of yours at all times is no budget. You don't like budgets. You don't think about budgets. You never play with budgets.
0: No.
1: Now, you have to be honest here. In your four weeks that you have spent in Europe, what is the most expensive bottle of wine you bought on holiday in Australian dollars? My God, how many were there?
0: Drank a lot of wine.
1: Okay. Okay. Responsibly, of course.
0: It was shared with a group of people.
1: I'm not asking the environment that it was consumed. How much did you pay for a bottle of wine?
0: You gave context when I asked you how much you wiped. You started talking a lot about the context.
1: I'm passionate.
0: So there's a bit of context.
1: I'm passionate.
3: Smallsy's waiting.
1: About
3: wine. We need to go.
0: Smallsy. Okay. $700.
1: Bloody hell. And how do you feel about that?
0: Fantastic. See you guys tomorrow.
4: Driving you home, it's Will and Woody. The three rules of comedy are repetition, repetition, and surprise.
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0: You were trying to catch a break from the kids by distracting them with some TV. 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
1: I went for my first run, one that I took seriously.
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1: I bought brand new running shoes that were designed to help avoid my ankles rolling in.
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1: I had a Strava app installed, and in my pocket I had some shorts that could carry that so I didn't have to hold my phone, just things like that.
2: You're well equipped.
1: I drank water that day, but not too much, but just enough. And I was like, I'm prepping myself mentally for this run. I've got a target in mind, and I'm going to start and ease in. You laugh it up, son.
2: I'm sorry, but I ate just enough, but not too much. Goldilocks and the Three Bears wouldn't have it.
1: It was just right.
0: It's Nick and Marcus for breakfast on Chilli. 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

0: 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We know local news matters to you.
1: Good morning, I'm Ebony Ablett. New policy in the Department of Health that sends complex cardiac patients from ambulances in the northwest to the LGA. Workers at Liberty Bell Bay in Georgetown are expected to learn their fate today.
0: Delivering the local stories from the local voices that just simply can't get anywhere else.
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0: when you have these two. It's Will and Woody keeping you up.
1: So Sophie Monk is here in the studio with me.
0: Mm-hmm.
2: And right now, you've been struck
3: by Sophie's criminal advice.
1: Nailed it.
2: I know. That was live, guys. I didn't pre-record that. There was no auto-tune, nothing.
3: I'm sorry, I shouldn't be helping with criminal things, but, and these poor designer bags, they're so, you know, they struggle, I think, I don't know.
1: Louis Vuitton's out there.
3: Oh my goodness, other ones, the Chanel's, you know.
1: Yeah, they're struggling.
3: Anyway, if you were looking for copies and you were a criminal, the way to do it is to take a photo, right?
1: Yeah. I don't think... I know I'm not 100% sure, but I don't think it's illegal to buy a copied or fake bag. I think it's illegal to sell it.
3: Oh, so, tell me if this is illegal. My friend went to Dubai and got in a car and was like blacked out. She was so scared. She was like, what am I in here?
1: I'm with
3: a friend. We were meant to see handbags.
1: Yeah.
3: Went like a 40-minute drive to a house that's blacked out windows. I was like, oh my God, I'm going to get... Something's going to happen to me.
1: Yeah.
3: I get in there. I mean, that person, she went in there.
1: Yeah.
3: She saw the most beautiful handbags she's ever seen in her life. And they said they were off, like, oh, no, they were copies, I think, off a truck.
1: But really good.
3: Really good. So is that illegal? She told me stuff and she knows.
1: Right,
3: okay. The good copy. Anyway, the way to do it, take a photo, she said.
1: Yes.
3: Put it through Google. And if it comes up a copy, it's obviously a copy. Take a few. And then if it comes up actual Chanel, you got a winner.
1: Oh, whoa.
3: You know what I mean?
1: Whoa. So you think there are fakes. Yeah. Your friend.
3: Yeah.
1: Thinks
3: she's
1: there are
3: so
1: fakes.
3: Smart. Yeah. She's got a good bod. No, she doesn't actually. She's got a bit of a muffin top. Just joking. So you take a photo of the bag, the copy bag. You put it in Google, put it in the images. There's a little camera there. Just put it in, and if it comes up a copy, it's a copy. If it comes up Chanel, you got a good copy.
1: But so just so I'm getting this clear, because my wife's birthday is this year, and I'm giving my friend advice.
3: Yeah.
1: His wife's birthday is coming up.
3: Your friend also sounds up.
1: Oh, yeah.
3: Yeah.
1: Great bod.
3: Okay.
1: Anyway, so you're saying that some fakes are so good that even Google thinks it's real.
3: Well, that's the good, that's the one you buy.
1: Holy moly. So
3: you've been
1: hit by,
3: you've been struck by. Sophia's criminal advice. so that's how you do it.
1: Okay, amazing. So the other thing that I've heard you can do...
3: With shoes, everything, yes.
1: Do you ever get a lighter and try to light it?
3: No.
1: Oh.
3: That would be weird. I wouldn't even do that to a proper designer.
1: No, but apparently it's real leather if you light it.
3: I think
1: it doesn't
3: you can smell
1: on.
3: It. You don't know what real leather is?
1: Nah, not really.
3: You need some new eyes.
1: Oh, eyes?
3: Yeah.
1: Yeah, that's fair. Or
3: some new hands then if you're feeling it. But yeah, I can tell leather. You can smell it. But
1: Okay, you can smell it. That's fine. Okay. So then these really good fakes, how much money are you saving?
3: Tons. Are you joking? They're like a good Chanel's like $15,000 or something.
1: Okay, so what's a good fake though? Because obviously you can get really bad
3: fake
1: from a market which is $2 or whatever.
3: Like $80, $100 overseas.
1: Holy moly.
3: But I'd pay, I don't know about, like some of them are so good.
1: How many fake bags does this friend of yours...
3: She's actually exaggerating a bit. She's had a few but not many. She gets some real ones gifted. She was psyche like that.
1: What's the most expensive... handbag that your friend
3: I hate talking about money, but it's a Chanel. I'd say all Chanels and Louis Vuittons are nice. But they're like an investment, you know?
1: Yeah?
3: Yeah.
1: Will you ever sell them? Will you ever resell them?
3: Well, yeah, one day if I need to. And then I'll just put it on Google and find another one, if you know what I mean.
1: Yeah, I know what you mean.
3: And then I'll sell that one. No, that's illegal.
1: Yeah, don't sell them.
3: Yeah.
1: Don't sell them. Very good. I think we managed to balk all... legal issues there.
3: Yeah, great.
1: Well done.
3: Allegedly.
1: Well done. Your friend, though.
3: If you say allegedly it's all fun.
1: Very dodgy, your
3: friend. That's what a lawyer told me.
1: Very dodgy. Up next, Soph, this is really exciting.
3: Oh, my gosh.
1: We are having a live wedding.
3: Isn't it incredible?
1: In here. If you're not across this, Claire's marrying Jack. They've only heard each other's voices.
3: They haven't seen each other. It's like maths, married at first sight, right here.
1: Can we give them money of fake Chanel bags?
3: If you give me $80, conversation.
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0: the Woody. You're either up early, up late, or maybe you're still out.
1: Bloody-o. Maybe you're heading to kick-ons right now. You're in the cab, you're in a car share, or maybe you've got a Dezo driver, heading towards kick-ons, and you're probably thinking to yourself, ooh, the cute boy that I'm interested in, but I just don't know how to talk to that cute boy. Well, listen to us right now because we're going to have some sparkling banter and conversation and just bring it up with those cute boys like you thought of it yourself.
0: Yep.
1: That's our gift to you.
0: Yep. I don't want to be involved in that.
1: Okay. That's just advice from Uncle Woody here.
0: Oh, don't go yourself. Really, really, really, really sick. All right. It's Will and Woody.
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0: Thermomix. I've got a Thermomix. I've
1: DJ Will. Yeah.
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4: I'm at that period in my life now where I'm genuinely starting to snore. 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

0: The dead of night comes alive. It's Will and Woody keeping you up.
1: Will is on paternity leave, so Sophie Monk is here in the studio.
2: I am
1: with
2: very
1: me.
2: Present.
1: We have got a very, very special guest, Adam Hyde, a.k.a. Kelly Holiday. So you're on Ab's podcast recently. It's a lot. This came up, which is something that I wasn't really across this, to be honest. But I've like it's come into my world a tiny bit through social media. But here's you talking about with Ab.
3: Twice in the last week and a half, I've been threatened with violence. One car came past and they were screaming homophobic slurs, and then another car came behind them and started doing the same thing.
2: A convoy of incels.
3: A convoy of incels were like, we're going to f*** you, bro.
2: They're saying they're going to kill you and bash you.
3: Yeah, yeah.
2: Because why, boys?
3: Because I love my girlfriend.
2: Yeah.
3: Yeah.
2: Oh, it's so full on.
3: I mean, it's happened since then as well.
1: Yeah.
3: You know? I think it speaks volumes of the people that are doing it, though. Like, if you're going to scream out your window,
1: yeah,
3: the F-bomb and things like that, it's like, whoa, dog.
2: It usually
3: means
2: you've
3: got another thing coming, you know. It's like, there's so much. When online hate turns to reality, it's a real sad thing to see, you know. I don't know when the rhetoric became, it became cool to hate on women. I never understood when that shift happened. Mm. I'm glad to say that I'd never got that in my algorithm too much. And I guess it is getting dished up to a lot of young men. It's really dangerous to young men. Mm. These young men are getting served these videos just through their algorithm. They're not even going to it. It's coming to them.
1: Yeah.
3: And then they engage with it. And then it becomes part of the zeitgeist. But young men are getting dished up these videos of...
2: And the problem is you just see that one thing.
3: Yeah.
2: Like, if you go on one side, that's all you see.
3: Exactly. And it just keeps going and keeps going. But, like, I was always of the belief that, you know, this online stuff was, you know, it stays online because these people aren't outside.
1: Right.
3: And the funny part is even those people that are outside doing that, there's, like, six blokes in a car and they've got their phone out.
1: Yeah.
3: You know, it's like, that's also... You're doing that for internet as well, so...
1: Mm.
3: It's all quite, it's all really sad, to be honest with you. You know, I just wish I could give them a hug, you know, because they're so filled with hate. It's like,
1: Is that what it is? Like, because it's like, for the longest time I've known you, mate, like, you're just a down-to-earth great dude.
3: Yeah.
1: Right? You then find love with someone, which is a beautiful thing. I mean, we had Abby in this studio and she was, you know, she was gushing over, you know, how much she loved you and all of that. And then it feels like at the start, maybe there was like a lot of people being happy about it.
3: Yeah.
1: But then I don't know if this is an Australian thing or whatever, but like it's almost like it became big and, you know, you had some successes after as well, which was not linked at all to Abby, by the way. Like, you've been working at music really, really hard.
3: I've been doing it for 20 years,
1: Right? And then, so for anyone to ever make the call of like, oh, okay, so now he's in our world, like the music's going well, it's like, no, it's completely separate.
2: That thing said as well?
1: But
2: I love how everyone's just interested in you guys. I think it's just jealousy.
1: Is that what it comes down
2: to? Absolutely. Like, you can't be bothered. If you're not jealous of someone or not threatened, you just don't even bother at all. You're just like sad or whatever. It's the biggest compliment in the most painful way.
3: That's a good way to look at it. I do agree, for sure. I think it is funny with what you're saying, though, because with Abby, you know, she cops it every day. Like, she lifts a finger in the Daily Mail, Writer, Telegraph.
1: Yeah.
3: You know, like, it's insane. But and I'm sure you've experienced similar things.
2: Yeah, yeah, definitely.
3: It's misogyny. It's misogyny.
2: Oh, yeah.
3: A lot of it, like, she's a woman that says her mind, speaks her mind, and she doesn't back down.
1: No.
3: And people hate a woman that's going to do that.
1: Yeah, strong, they successful.
3: Want,
1: yeah,
3: yeah. They want a chick to just be quiet in the corner. And it's like, oh, no, they're in their place. That's good. That ain't how it should be. And I think with Abby, you know, a lot of the people that hate on her for that, then the hate is transferred to me as well. But then with me, it's also convoluted together with tall poppy syndrome.
1: Yeah, right.
3: And a lot of things. But at the end of the day, I'm like, find a bit of love in your heart because everyone's got it in them. And love's way cooler than hate. It's as simple as that. And I'm just like, dog, just go outside, touch some grass, and you should be all right, I hope. Maybe.
1: I think that's a good message. Another good message is to go and get Kelly Holiday's new album, Capital Fiction, a new single. More is out this Friday.
2: Is this More?
1: It's More.
2: I haven't heard.
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2: With a look at your local news first. Good morning, I'm Ebony Ablett. The Premier says he'll bring his ministers into line after an MP posted a Tasmanian journalist's question on social media and failed to moderate when the comment section turned nasty. Felix Ellis was called out in national media this week for opening the journalist up to abuse for simply doing their job. Jeremy Rockliffe says he'll be speaking to all of his ministers about their conduct on social media.
3: I've also spoken privately to the journalist and also offered and gave an apology to the journalist.
2: More than 1,400 Tasmanian children have called Kids Helpline in the first half of 2026. Newly released data shows 50% of crisis interventions were for suicide attempts. Today is Kids Helpline Day, with the organisation calling on adults to help us reach them, wanting to ensure all young people know there is a safe place to go in their time of need. Kids Helpline can be reached 24/7 by calling 1800 551 800 or via web chat online. Two Tasmanians are set to step out in the cycling velodrome for the Commonwealth Games in Glasgow. Felicity Wilson-Haffenden from the state south will compete in her maiden games, joined by Launceston's Georgia Baker. Baker left the games in Birmingham with gold medals in the team pursuit, the points race and the road race, also at the time netting herself the 2022 Tasmanian Athlete of the Year award. After the games, she says her next step will be chasing the Los Angeles Olympics in 2028. And some more local sport news now, where despite neither the men or the women making finals, the Northern Force say they're incredibly proud of how their inaugural NBL 1 South season's played out. The team's Killy Froling says their strong finish has them looking forward to the future.
4: To perform the way we did, and I think especially at the back end of the season, we're really happy with that, and obviously it's now we just build on that in future years.
2: Froling will suit up for the Tasmania Jewels in their WNBL debut later this year. Your look at the day's national news and your sport check are next.
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5: Good morning, I'm John Michael. The Commonwealth Games are officially underway, with the opening ceremony taking place this morning in Glasgow. Our Governor-General Sam Mostyn is among those in Scotland watching on, and she's been asked if it's bittersweet given it was meant to be here in Australia.
6: That's a deeply political question. That's a decision that was made by a Victorian government.
5: One Nation is calling on the coalition to back its push to block 13 men linked to ISIS from returning home to Australia. It's being reported Pauline Hanson has written to opposition leader Angus Taylor, offering him the numbers if he wants to pass a range of new counter-terror laws. There's fears we could have another spike in prices at the Bowser as oil prices surge back over $100 a barrel. It comes as the conflict in the Middle East intensifies, and a bit of power struggle has erupted over Chadwick Boseman's estate nearly 6 years after his tragic death. It's believed the actor's brothers are now trying to get his widow removed as administrator.
1: Waterfalls, bushwalks, dirt bike and mountain trails, a great country pub, and a beer-drinking pig named Priscilla. It's got to be the pub in the paddock in Pyngana. Chilli, your sport now.
2: Your sports check. Adelaide's run of wins is over, going down to Collingwood by 34 points at Adelaide Oval. The Crows were ahead by 27 points at one stage. Coach Matty Nick still trying to work out what went wrong.
7: It's like someone flicked the switch. You know, we're 26 points up, playing some pretty solid footy, everything's going to plan, and then, it was like we just stopped.
2: And Carlton has confirmed Harry McKay will not feature in tomorrow's clash with the Suns. There were question marks over him after suffering a knee injury against Collingwood. The Gold Coast Suns making the one change to their side, with defender Charlie Ballard making a return. I'm Ebony Ablett. That is the latest update for your news and sport.
8: Here we go. What's up, Australia? 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
9: And we've got
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1: Scamander Beach Resort is centrally located on the beautiful east coast of Tasmania, where the beaches are pristine, the air is clean, and the views are breathtaking. Scamander Beach Resort, the place to be on the east coast. Chile's three-day forecast.
12: Your Launceston weather forecast for today. It is currently sitting at 1 degree while Nick blows his nose in the background. Top of 13 on the way. A medium chance of showers most likely late this afternoon and evening, and light winds coming through in the middle of the day. It is a chilly morning and a chilly evening, but gear up because it is the weekend, baby. Saturday late showers, top of 15, and Sunday late showers, top of 15 also.
13: And now I'm no longer snotty. Top of 11 with rain developing in Scottsdale today. Expect areas of frost about the higher ground. Medium chance of showers most likely during the afternoon and evening, with snow falling above 800 metres this morning and winds getting up to 45 kilometres per hour. Late showers expected for your weekend. Top of 13 tomorrow, reaching up to 14 Sunday. It's sitting at 4 degrees right now.
12: 2 degrees in St Helens. Top of 13 on the way. Medium chance of showers in the south. Snow possible above 500 metres and possible hail in the south early this morning. We've also got frost about and 35 kilometre winds during the morning as well. Bit of a wild morning there in St Helens. Saturday mostly sunny with a top of 16. Sunday mostly sunny, also with a top of 16.
13: There's also a few road closures around the state today, so please check out the police.tas.gov.au/community alerts website for any roads that might be closed in your area. I don't think there's too many really near us, but do have a look at it and do make sure that you avoid these roads.
14: In a world of chaos, two legendary heroes were sent to bring peace and order to the planet. But we couldn't afford them. So we're settling for the next best thing. Or what was available anyway. It's Nick and Marcus for breakfast on Chile.
13: Yes. Yes. 6:07 on the clock. You know that time. It's 7 minutes past six. Nick and Marcus, Chile breakfast. And guess what today is?
12: Oh, it's a...
13: I can actually do it today.
12: Oh, that's right. It's
13: Friday, baby!
12: Yeah.
13: It is a celebration.
12: Long week.
13: Oh, it's been a long one.
12: Yeah,
13: it's been a long
12: way. You had
13: weeks.
12: Monday off though, didn't you?
13: Yeah, it's still long. I don't know why, but the airports feel so much longer because they've got terrible Wi-Fi.
12: Crazy to me that you had Monday off. It feels like that was 2 weeks ago.
13: I know. Well, I had last Thursday off as well.
12: Oh
13: man, I've been like
12: on
13: popping
12: holidays.
13: Candy, yeah. Just popping all over your tongue. with days off. These days off, they've sucked because I haven't picked them.
12: No,
13: they're
12: they
13: not
12: weren't,
13: my choice.
12: They weren't fun ones. One was sick and one was trapped in a hotel.
13: Oh, terrible. Can I tell you something?
12: Yeah, you can, Nick.
13: I've never had this experience before, and I don't know how often it goes around, but...
12: Okay.
13: I went to Macca's the other day to get us those drinks, the re-energizers and the refreshers or whatever.
12: Yeah.
13: Now... Interesting thing happened in the drive-thru. It's around this time in the morning that I would have grabbed them. Like 5:30-ish.
12: So pretty quiet.
13: Pretty quiet. There's three of us in the drive-thru. The car in front of me, I heard a lot of laughter with them and the cashier, like in the drive-thru.
12: Too early for laughter.
13: Yeah, I know. I was like, get it up there.
12: Stop having fun.
13: And I threw my banana skin at them. And
12: you getting older.
13: No, I actually enjoyed it. But they drove off. And then I approached the drive-thru cashier, and she said, what are you doing? And I was like, what the hell have I done here?
12: Whoa.
13: I've funded you guys. You've been my trust fund kids. And she said, you had to pay on the app, didn't you? Because the lady in front would have paid it. Paid for your food, paid for your stuff.
12: Oh.
13: We're doing a pay it forward. So the front guy had paid for their food and the person behind... Person behind was going to pay for their, like my food. I was going to pay for the one behind me, but I was the roadblock. I've never had a pay it forward.
12: Can I? Yeah. Here's the thing with a pay it forward though.
13: Yeah.
12: What if the car behind you spent more money on their food than you did?
13: It's just the generosity thing, isn't it?
12: Yeah, so you've gone to Macca's and you end up spending more than you planned on because someone else's quote-unquote generosity.
13: Yeah, and they've...
12: It seems like a bit of a stitch-up.
13: And they've also said, hey, I want to donate $100 to the Ronald McDonald House. And I'm like, oh.
12: Yeah.
13: Oh, don't know.
12: Yeah, that's a trap. And you can't go back or forward.
13: That would be like the same situation of like, you know when you're at the checkout.
12: Yeah.
13: And it says, do you want to donate like 70 cents to the farms?
12: Yeah, and when you press no, a big alarm goes off.
13: Some guy comes to arrest you. Oh, you really
12: bad person here.
13: Oh, God, I'm one of those people. Never had that happen before, though. Have you seen it before?
12: No.
13: We should start it again.
12: Maybe. Still a stitch-up.
13: Sugar Ray every morning, chilly breakfast. Good morning, welcome to your Friday.

0: Sugar Ray every morning. Here for your Friday morning chilly breakfast. It's Nick and Marcus with you, all thanks to Country Club Tasmania.
1: Nico.
0: Yes, mate.
1: I have a question for you.
0: I'm ready to answer.
1: Why aren't you a better friend?
0: Look, there's always that thing where I can improve what I have already. Like, I'm near perfection. Probably one of the more perfect friends on Earth.
1: Yeah.
0: Why is that?
1: Well,
0: What have I done?
1: We're nearing the end of the season now.
0: Yeah.
1: My girls were that I coach in soccer.
0: Mm.
1: We've got 5 or 6 games left. And
0: what'd they say? What do they want?
1: They wonder, and I wonder too, I guess we all wonder, why you haven't come to watch a game yet.
0: Because I'm waiting for you guys. Like, you guys are the best. You guys are the best in the league.
1: We're not the best in the league.
0: Like, aren't you guys the best?
1: No. So, here's my
0: update. You know I only... all my teams suck. I don't watch teams that win.
1: Here's my pitch, right? We are...
0: Soccer pitch?
1: We are tied second now.
0: Yep.
1: And the leader above us is 2 points ahead. We do have a game in hand, however.
0: Okay.
1: Right?
0: Yep. Because you're not having a genuine finals, are you? You're not having a grand final or anything.
1: It doesn't work like that. You finish on top, you win.
0: Yep, that's it.
1: That's it.
0: It's like social netball.
1: Yeah.
0: Like, we just ran it out the last game and it was like, I guess we calculate the points and winner's the winner.
1: Yeah, well, you should be tallying the points as you go.
0: Ah, we did it on the
1: day. Just on the day.
0: Yeah.
1: Who won this year? Wow.
0: I feel like we won a few games in there.
1: So, we're not out of it yet. We can very much still take the title. And again, there was low expectation on the fact that we're a brand new team that we've whipped together in 1 year.
0: Yeah.
1: Right?
0: You've had a gnarly run.
1: We've had a gnarly run. Devonport Strikers are the ones sitting on top at the moment, and I wouldn't say very comfortably at all because we are nipping at their heels.
0: It's Devonport.
1: We have a game in hand.
0: Oh, well, come on. Who can beat them? You guys.
1: We've beat them once. We can beat them again.
0: You've done it.
1: Yeah, we've done it.
0: Hey, nice.
1: So the team we keep losing to is the one we're tied second with, and that's Somerset, which is very annoying.
0: Mm.
1: And we do have to play Somerset and Devonport again. Now, the final game of the season is against Devonport Strikers. So if everything goes well, the final game of the season could end up being a who takes the title game. It could be a title match.
0: Ooh. So do you think you can do it, coach?
1: Well, we get to play Devonport twice.
0: Back to back.
1: Yeah, so this weekend we've got Launceston City.
0: Yeah.
1: The following weekend we've got Burnie. The following is Devonport Strikers at home on a Friday night.
0: Mm.
1: And if we beat them there, we are clean on top of the ladder. Right? So.
0: That's what you want.
1: Do you want to come and watch? This is my pitch to you. Do you want to come and watch the Friday night game and support in the best way you can?
0: Do you have colours I can wear?
1: I can give you colours.
0: Do you have a prime seat I can sit in?
1: I have a prime seat you can sit in.
0: Do you have...
1: What else do you want, Nick?
0: Do you have goalie gloves I can wear so I can play with you guys?
1: I have spare goalie gloves that you can have the impression that you could have played should my goalkeeper be injured.
0: Get me on the field and I'll consider coming. I'm taking Flick's job.
1: It's too much.
0: Let me have Flick's job or I'm not
1: She
0: coming.
1: Would love that, but she wants to go for a run. She's sick of being in the goals.
0: I don't want that ball aiming for my face. I'll come.
1: Good.
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Welcome into your Friday, gang. It's 24 minutes past six. Nick and Marcus with you. Now, I don't know if you've seen this story at all, Marcus, but apparently scientists have been coming out saying that there's been a low-level hum that people have been reporting.

0: And you'll just hear this.
1: Hello.
0: Are you still asleep?
1: Are you there?
0: And then a nudge at your PJs.
1: Can I tell you about insurance?
0: I don't have money. Buzz off! Now,
2: what's the go?
0: Apparently with this, it turns out you might not be going crazy. Like a lot of other people are reportedly doing, having this same situation. I don't think 4% of people are hearing this. I think it's much more than 4%. I think 4% of people have acknowledged it. I reckon that's what
2: you reckon there's another, like, 20% that are just, the, like, head under the covers?
0: I reckon a lot of people...
2: Don't talk about it.
0: Yeah, like...
2: Do you hear that? Nope.
0: Nope. Are you sure? No.
2: No, I do not hear that humming. I didn't say humming. It doesn't matter.
0: The voices. Rocking back and forth in bed with your hands on your ears. Now, the hum has baffled people since the 1970s. It started off in the UK... Then it spread worldwide to Australia, New Zealand, Canada, beyond.
2: Yeah.
0: People blamed everything. They thought it was factory fans. They thought it was traffic, even by the ocean. Some people blamed aliens for the hum.
2: Yes, that's where my brain went.
0: You thought it was aliens.
2: I thought we were getting invaded.
0: Just humming over the top of every household.
2: They're sending in this crazy hum. We'll call it the crazy hum.
0: Yeah.
2: And they're just going to very slowly... It's like the Chinese water torture. You know, it's that dripping sound.
0: Aliens heard we're all after a hummer, and they're like, well, if they like, we can give them all hummers.
2: And by hummer, we mean the car, right?
0: Yeah. Oh, now that we've acknowledged that, aliens should deliver us all hummers.
2: I would love a hummer from an alien.
0: Now, it's actually come out that it's a type of low-frequency tinnitus. So that's what it is.
2: Well, that's not fun.
0: It's just in your head that all this noise is happening. That's what scientists...
2: Hey, Marcus, good morning. Chili breakfast. You've got something wrong with you.
0: You're just human. I just love that this has been something that we've all had, but I have never... I've never gone to my partner and said, are you getting a low-level hum?
2: Yeah.
0: Do you hear that hummer?
2: She's like, are you?
0: No, for real. Are you hearing that hummer? Are you?
2: But are you?
0: No, for real.
3: 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The Range is celebrating its first birthday. 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
3: Good morning, I'm Ebony Ablett. Tasmania Police says it seized a quantity of drugs, ammunition and a stolen firearm after a traffic stop on the Bass Highway on Wednesday. It's alleged a 34-year-old Launceston man was observed driving erratically at around 8:45. A search of the car locating a kilogram of cocaine concealed inside a bag. A later executed search warrant at home allegedly locating evidence relating to drug offences, as well as a stolen firearm and a quantity of ammunition. Police will allege the firearm they found is linked to an aggravated burglary at Beaconsfield earlier this year. He is front court and investigations are ongoing. Meantime, an Invermay man charged over the alleged attack of a man at his Coles Bay home has faced the Launceston Magistrates Court again. ACM reports Hayden James Morrison did not plead or apply for bail when appearing via video link yesterday. He's facing charges of attempted aggravated burglary, aggravated armed robbery, aggravated burglary, aggravated assault, motor vehicle stealing and arson. He'll face court again next month. To the day's other news, Tasmanian pharmacists are being encouraged to take advantage of new scholarships to learn how to manage a greater range of medical conditions. 150 pharmacists who enrol in postgraduate scholarships will be able to access the support. Health Minister Bridget Archer says the flow-on effect will be less pressure on GPs and hospitals.
4: We've seen great success in Tasmania with pharmacists being able to prescribe oral contraceptives. We've also seen a great deal of success in pharmacists being able to manage and diagnose and manage uncomplicated UTIs.
3: And two Tasmanians are pulling on the green and gold at the Commonwealth Games in Glasgow in Scotland. Launceston's Georgia Baker suiting up once again, and she'll be joined by the South's Felicity Wilson-Haffenden in her first Commonwealth Games. From the Huon Valley, Wilson-Haffenden says she wouldn't have believed it 4 years ago if you told her she'd be lining up against Georgia Baker. She joins the national team with a road time trial junior world title in 2023. She's also won two Launceston Wheel Crowns. Your look at the day's national news and your sport check are both coming up next.
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5: Good morning, I'm John Michael. King Charles and Queen Camilla have made a cameo in the opening ceremony for the Commonwealth Games, which are being held in Glasgow and not in Australia. Governor-General Sam Mostyn is the patron-in-chief for our Aussie team and was asked about Victoria's decision to pull the pin.
6: We're here as a result of the decisions that were made. I know the investments came here and our athletes are going to shine on this stage.
5: Origin Energy says it's now working to confirm the exact number of customers affected by its latest data breach. A hacker claims to have accessed info on about 2 million people, which could include credit card and bank details. The Aussie dollar has risen again, hitting the 70 US cent mark on the back of yesterday's unemployment figures. They showed the jobless rate remained unchanged in June. And Kids Helpline has issued a fresh plea for more cash on the back of a 26% spike in the number of children it says are in imminent danger.
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3: Collingwood has moved to seventh on the AFL ladder after securing a massive come-from-behind win over the Crows in Adelaide. The Pies were 27 points down in the second term but fought back hard to finish 34-point winners. But it was the behaviour of Crows fans that had Collingwood coach Craig McRae seeing red after the match, with the home side booing Isaac Quaynor, who was the target of Isaac Rankin's homophobic slur last year that saw him banned.
7: It's a fascinating narrative around why they would boo him. My understanding was a victim of a homophobic slur, and he's getting booed for that. It's a fascinating world we live in.
3: And the AFL website is reporting that Saints assistant Corey Enright will shift his focus to the Blues' vacant coaching role after meeting with Essendon about the gig this week.
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9: Today is currently sitting at 0.1 degrees, which is very icy out there. Please be careful. Top of 13 to look forward to. However, there are some late showers expected today, medium chance, and some light winds to come through in the middle of the day as well. Saturday, we've got late showers, as well as Sunday, in fact, all weekend late showers, both with a top of 15 degrees there.
10: A top of 11 for Scottsdale today. Expect some rain developing and areas of morning frost about the higher ground. Those medium chance showers most likely late this afternoon and evening, with winds getting up to 45 kilometres per hour. Expect showers over the weekend, a top of 13 for your Saturday, and Sunday a top of 14. It's sitting at 4 degrees right now.
9: And it is 2 degrees in St Helens with a top of 13, medium chance of showers in the south, snow above 500 metres, and possible hail in the south this morning, as well as some lighter winds coming through at about 35 k's throughout the day. Saturday and Sunday both expected to be mostly sunny days, and both sitting at 16 degrees. Degrees, Nick.
10: It's currently 23 minutes to 7. You do have Nick and Marcus here on Chilli Breakfast. It is all thanks to Country Club Tasmania, where the range is celebrating its very first birthday. 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Let's battle it out right now.
11: Let's get ready to rumble!
12: It's the Spicy Single.
13: You gotta fight!
10: Oh, yeah.
9: Oh, yeah.
10: Last one for the week. You know this time. It's where we put two songs together. They fight on the Chilli Instagram page. You go vote, and the most voted song gets played at the end of the show. It is the Spicy Single, all thanks to Launceston Floor. Well, more than just flooring. What song have you picked today, Marcus?
9: Well, Nick, I picked this one out of spite.
10: A spite song?
9: You picked a really good song today, and I feel you've doubled up. I swear you've picked this one before, but it doesn't matter.
10: Yep.
9: It's neither here nor there. But it made me think, do you know what song I've been desperate to play?
10: Yeah.
9: And now you've given me the excuse.
10: Yep.
9: It's Everybody Needs Somebody by the Blues.
10: Sorry.
9: No. That and I just watched Animal House, National Lampoon's Animal House, is one of my comfort watches, and John Belushi, of course, being an absolute king.
10: Dan Aykroyd, what a great movie. Yeah, if you haven't seen this movie, I'm going to do what my dad said to me when I was very young.
9: Yep.
10: I'm going to buy the movie and you're going to watch it.
9: Yep.
10: You're going to sit down and you're going to watch it.
9: All dads showed their kids this movie. It's dad cinema at its best.
10: It's like a religious thing for dads.
9: Yeah.
10: Like, here's your Bible. It's the Blues Brothers.
9: Yeah.
10: Carrie Fisher might come out to kill you, but that's fine.
9: That's fine. And I'm okay with that, actually.
10: The song I've gone with today, as I've been informed by the team, Marcus, I probably picked before. I'm doing it again. That's the impression that I get.
9: Well, it's the impression that I get is that you've done this twice.
10: When you knock on wood, do you knock your head three times?
9: No, I saw you do that, though, and that makes sense. That checks out.
10: I do that every time I hear this song. Yeah. Just impulse.
9: Is that because you're a little Pinocchio boy?
10: I just want to be a real boy.
9: I'm a wooden boy.
10: Kings of Leon now, Sex on Fire, then we're going to get your daily donut on the way. What could the story be? Find out next. I don't even know.
13: And I won't till we do it.

0: Kings of Leon, Sex on Fire here on Chill. Oh, almost flustered that word. It's just a naughty word. Was sex ever a weird word for you guys at your house?
1: Sex?
0: Yeah.
1: What do you mean, my like growing up house?
0: Yeah. Probably not one of those things that you ever bring up.
1: I had a stepdad that was wildly out of control. Like,
0: really?
1: He was like, I don't want to. Okay, sure, I can't repeat half the words you used to say, but no, it was not off the cards.
0: You're allowed to say, well, I fumbled it just then.
1: He used to use a word constantly. It was called Norgs.
0: Norgs, what's that?
1: I don't want to say.
0: Let's get into the news. Let's avoid that one then, and let's go to this brand new news from Miles Phillips, actually. You might remember that name. He's a 7-year-old singer-songwriter. He's behind this massive song going around right now. It's probably been flooding your Instagrams. I'll play a bit of it.

0: If you don't know the song, it's called Eastern Roselle. And it's taken off online this week. Viral numbers have been flooding through, and he's on track to be a star. Now, since his dad, Joel, posted the earworm on Instagram last week, it's had over 1.5 million views, and it's been covered by artists including Ben Lee, Meg Washington. Can you believe that? Ben Lee's done a cover of this.
1: Yeah, it's amazing. I just don't understand the science behind what makes something go viral. Like, it's just a thing. It just catches with people for whatever reason it does, yep. And it blows up.
0: Like, and I didn't really know about Eastern Rosellas before, but now this kid's taught me all things Eastern Rosellas.
1: Now I love birds.
0: Now I'm a bird person, yeah. With binoculars around my neck the whole time. And I love going to those those like little buildings, the little round buildings, and just sitting there.
1: Are you sitting around buildings with binoculars?
0: Yeah.
1: You've been told not to do this, Nick.
0: Ah.
1: They've asked you so nicely to stop doing that, in fact.
0: I swear I'm looking at the birds. I'm looking at the birds and the bees. Now, it's also been played on radio, as you just heard, and it's shown on TV. And also in the UK, they play it to school kids in the Netherlands. Now, Miles, who's from Sydney, says he came up with the lyrics while feeding the birds at his grandparents' place.
1: Oh, yeah.
0: And then workshopped it with his dad. He might be still in primary school, but he's got plans for the future, like forming a band with his friends called the Spikeheads. Shall we listen to
1: them? Oh, yeah.
0: Do we want to listen to the song again?
1: Oh, I do. I actually want to listen.

0: The thing is, he's an Australian kid, right?
1: Yep.
0: He's got a real UK twang to his singing.
1: Definitely.
0: Yeah.
1: You know what I hate
0: and
1: now?
0: And it works. What? Birds?
1: I hate this kid now. Oh, he's gotten a song stuck in my head and now I can't, can't think but just hating this kid.
0: Istanbul's Alice! Istanbul's Alice!
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0: Good morning, welcome on in. It's Nick and Marcus, chilly breakfast for your Friday, and I need that dose. I need that weekly dose of game news, and the one person to do it is Doki Darko.
1: He's the one they call Doki Darko. He's the one with all that
0: Welcome on in, Doxter. How you doing, brother?
2: Oh, good, boys. How are you going?
0: Always good, mate. What are you playing at the moment, Doc?
2: Mate, I've just jumped into the new Splatoon game. It's a single-player version. So if you've played Splatoon before, they're usually, like, that's the paintball game.
0: Yes.
2: Essentially. What game did you say it was based on? De Blob,
0: back on the Wii.
2: Yeah, anyway, it's out on Nintendo Switch 2, and it's a good, fun adventure game. Worth checking out, but I'll give you a full review on that in the next few weeks. One game I can finally talk about, which I'm really excited about, which is Halo Campaign Evolved.
0: Yay!
3: I've been waiting.
4: I've just pre-ordered.
2: Can you believe it? 25 years ago, we were playing the original Halo.
4: Yeah.
0: Wow.
2: We jumped in that like ring-shaped alien world, had that sci-fi mystery, the beautiful score, the intense combat, a game that completely changed the industry forever.
4: 100%.
2: It was a glorious moment. Well, look, Nick, it's gone full scale, and they've loaded it into the Unreal 5 engine.
4: Yeah.
2: And it looks incredible. They built it from the ground up. They've done that really good thing that only the Resident Evil games had really done before, and that is keep the core feeling and style of that original game, but just update it.
4: Yes.
2: Just make it new. Like, and that's what Resident Evil does so well compared to all these other remakes. Halo has nailed the brief. There's a lot of talk going around about third-person mode.
4: Yes.
2: Which is in the game, but it's a little bit harder to get than you would think. You've got to find a skull to unlock it.
4: Yep.
2: And then you've got to actually set it. And so you've got to play your whole game in third person. It's not a toggle mode.
0: Okay. Is it worth playing in third person?
2: I hate it.
0: Yep.
2: I think it's the worst thing. Like, I'm like, why? Nah, Halo, it ruins the Halo experience for me.
4: Yeah.
2: First-person shooter, and that's exactly how I want to play it. It's worth jumping into, worth checking out. Let's talk about the sports games coming out. They're starting to drop all the big names that are attached to sporting games over the next year.
4: It's a big deal with the covers.
2: Yeah, the covers. So Mbappe is the main dude on the cover of EA FC 27, the upcoming new FIFA game.
4: Yeah.
2: Not FIFA anymore, obviously. He's had 4 years off, so he's back. He was on FIFA 21, 22, 23. It's good to see him back. He's had such a good World Cup. He won the Golden Boot and obviously a great season for Real Madrid as well. So no surprises there. That makes him, he's tying with Ronaldinho for the second most features on the franchise's cover. Who do you think is the number one? Striker? Yeah. Used to play for Everton.
4: Timmy Cahill.
2: Then played for Manchester United.
0: Mm.
2: By the name of Wayne.
4: Wayne Rooney.
2: Wayne Rooney.
4: Oh, really? I didn't know he was on any of the covers.
2: He had a 7-year run.
4: No, I couldn't honestly believe it either. I had Wayne Rooney go through my head and I'm like, nah, it can't be Wayne Rooney. It'd be anyone else but Wayne Rooney.
2: Yeah. You put Rooney on the cover from 2005.
4: He's like the least photogenic guy on the planet. Like,
2: 2011.
0: He's got his three moments.
4: Yeah.
2: Actually, surprisingly, I think Cristiano Ronaldo's only been on there twice.
4: Wow. Jeez, but Rooney, it must have been a wide cover. He's a block man.
2: Well, they could double down because the Shrek games were coming out at the same time.
4: There you go.
2: So, the 2K games, they look great this year for you. You know, basketball, NBA 2K27.
4: Yeah.
2: They've got, I'm going to struggle with the names, Victor Wembanyama?
0: Yeah, Wemby. Wembanyana.
4: Wembanyana?
0: That's going to be a very tall CD case. I think you can get it.
2: Yeah, everyone's saying that. He's like a real life video game character.
0: 7'6" CD. You can chuck in your place. Station.
2: Wow. Derrick Rose is going to be on the cover as well, of course, from the Chicago Bulls. He played till 2016.
0: Yeah.
2: But the most important one, the deluxe edition, which is the global release, is going to feature Indiana Fever guard Caitlin Clark, which is a pretty historic moment for the franchise. She's the first WNBA player to get her own global cover.
0: Whoa.
2: Which is really exciting. It's an honour and really is going to transform the landscape of women's basketball, I think.
0: Oh, that's amazing. Doki Darko, thank you very much. We'll catch up next week.
2: Sounds great. Talk to you then, guys.
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0: 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This is your news now.
1: With a look at what's making your local news, good morning. I'm Ebony Ablett. Authorities say they've seized a kilogram of cocaine after they intercepted a driver allegedly driving erratically on the Bass Highway near Deloraine on Wednesday morning. Police allege they located the quantity of drugs concealed inside a bag in the car, taking the occupant into custody. The 34-year-old man from Launceston area charged with drug and firearm offences. It's also alleged a search warrant at a residential home located evidence relating to drug offences, as well as a quantity of ammunition and a stolen firearm, alleging it was linked to an aggravated burglary in Beaconsfield earlier this year. Investigations are ongoing. Tasmanian pharmacists will be able to access scholarships to undergo further training so they can treat more conditions. There are 150 postgraduate scholarships, each worth up to $7,000, so they can assess and manage things like ear infections, reflux and wound care. It's hoped the pharmacists' upskilling will reduce pressure on general practitioners, urgent care clinics and emergency wards.
2: We know that pharmacists sometimes exist in places where general practice does not. And it's really important for people to be able to access that care in place at the right time.
1: Health Minister Bridget Archer speaking there. The Premier says he'll be speaking to his ministers about their conduct on social media after a question from a Tasmanian journalist was posted on Felix Ellis's social media page, leading to an unmoderated sledge of abuse in the comments. Jim Rockliffe says he's spoken with the journalist and personally apologised.
3: I will be speaking to all my team to ensure that their social media posts are respectful, but also every effort is made to moderate comments.
1: And Tasmanians took home nearly $27 million in prizes from lotto tickets in the last financial year. Locals purchasing 13 Division 1 entries. The biggest win went to a Launceston woman who purchased her ticket online and discovered her $5.3 million win in the waiting room at the LGH. Mowbray and Beaconsfield both sold Division 1 winning entries.
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4: Good morning, I'm John Michael. The Commonwealth Games are underway with the opening ceremony taking place in Glasgow this morning. Our Aussie athletes entering the arena a short time ago.
5: 138 women, 117 men. Almost 60% of our Australian team making their Commonwealth Games debut.
4: That's on 7 there, and it comes as the Victorian government comes under fire for not hosting the event that it promised to voters years ago. All aviation eyes are watching the movements of a Qantas flight set to arrive down under today. The Airbus A350 that's custom-built to fly non-stop between Sydney and London late next year is arriving in Melbourne from France in a couple of hours' time. Qantas announced Project Sunrise back in 2017 with the aim of connecting flights from the east coast of Australia directly to London and New York. And Google has been slapped with a massive fine by the European Union. The tech giant has been hit with a $1 billion penalty for favouring its own shopping and travelling services in search results in Europe.
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1: First in sport, a blow for Fremantle ahead of tonight's clash with the West Coast Eagles. Hayden Young ruled out through illness. Harley Reid will play for the Eagles despite his ankle scare against Brisbane. Meantime, Melbourne's made five changes for tonight's clash with Geelong at the G. They'll be without the injured Caleb Windsor and Daniel Turner, while Max Heath has been dropped. And the Gold Coast Suns have made just one change for tomorrow's clash against Carlton, with defender Charlie Ballard earning a senior recall. He comes into the side in the place of Oscar Adams. I'm Ebony Ablett. That is the latest update for your news and sport.
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2: Sorry.
3: What?
2: Nothing. It's 0.9 degrees in Launceston with a top of 13 on the way. Medium chance of showers, most likely late this morning and afternoon. Light winds coming through at 30 kilometres in the middle of the day. Saturday and Sunday, both with late showers, both top of 15. Nick?
3: Top of 11 and rain developing in Scottsdale today. Expect areas of morning frost about the high ground. Medium chance of showers, most likely late this morning and evening. And winds getting up to 45 kilometres per hour. Expect some showers over the weekend as well. Top of 13 tomorrow. 14 is your top Sunday. It's currently sitting at 4 degrees right now.
2: 2 degrees in St Helens. Top of 13. Medium chance of showers in the south. Snow possible above 500 metres. And possible hail in the south early this morning, as well as those 35 kilometre winds coming through in the morning. Saturday and Sunday, both mostly sunny days and both with a top of 16 degrees. Nico.
3: Yes.
1: In a world of chaos, two legendary heroes were sent to bring peace and order to the planet. But we couldn't afford them. So we're settling for the next best thing. Or what was available anyway. It's Nick and Marcus for breakfast on Chili.
3: Yes, welcome on in. It is Nick and Marcus for your Friday, baby. Exciting day because in about half an hour's time from now, we're going to be giving you the next chance, and your last chance, actually, to win that double pass to go see Spider-Man Brand New Day Village Cinemas Launceston. We play a villain on air, and all you have to do is guess.
2: And we also play the audio from a villain as well.
3: Just two villains and a villain audio. That's all it is. And if you guess correctly who the Spidey villain is, you get the tickets to Village Cinemas Launceston. It's on the way from 7:30. You went on an excursion yesterday.
2: I did.
3: You went to my old digs.
2: A little. Oh, was that your school?
3: Yeah.
2: Oh, of course it was. No, I knew that.
3: You went to Newstead College.
2: I did. I went for a little school excursion.
3: But why did you go? We'll find out in just a moment. But on the way next, I'm going to be telling you about a building that's going to be revived here in Launceston. Very exciting, but there's also something about this building being revived that I think everyone's going to have an opinion on.
2: Yeah, of course they will.
3: It's on the way.

0: Libby Dean here on Chilli Breakfast. You got Nick and Marcus. Sounds like Olivia Dean is loving it, and we're loving it because it's all thanks to Country Club Tasmania, where The Range is celebrating its first birthday. Come and play to win a free year of golf. T's and C's apply. Let me tell you some banging news right now, and everyone's excited about this news.
1: Do it, Nick.
0: Birchall's is back, baby.
1: Hey!
0: We love it.
1: Actual Birchall's?
0: In a sense.
1: Okay.
0: Now, it's been 10 years that this place has been gutted.
1: Don't lift us up too high and drop us on our heads like that, Nick. What are you saying?
0: Up to the holiest of holies.
1: Okay.
0: And drop to the depths of Dante's hell.
1: And let me just rewind, because you said Birchall's is back.
0: Oh, whoa, really? Breaking news. Birchall's is back, but in a different shape and form.
1: Okay.
0: I mean, we've been walking past this in Brisbane Street Mall like almost every day.
1: Yep.
0: We all see it.
1: Yeah.
0: It's got a bunch of posters on it. 10 years it's been gutted. Nothing's been done to it. You see workers coming.
1: Brisbane Street Mall. Oh, that's that tile on Monopoly.
0: Yeah.
1: Continue.
0: For some reason, you transport yourself to Brisbane and then you walk to like Wendy's or something, and on the other side, you're back in Lonnie.
1: Yeah.
0: Pretty exciting. But 10 years, $15 million, I believe, in this redevelopment. And it'll completely transform the site. So Birchall's is back, but not in the shape and form that you think, because it was a bookshop that operated for 173 years.
1: Crazy long.
0: Closed in 2017. It's now being turned into 21 apartments, 6 food and drink venues, retail spaces, and a rooftop terrace. So you're going to have a gym, public laneway connecting Brisbane Street Mall, and I think all the way out back to the car park as well.
1: Yep.
0: So, like, it's come back in, is it better shape and form?
1: I kind of love that. That sounds really good.
0: This is a magical transformation, isn't it? It's like,
1: it does worry me.
0: Yeah.
1: And I'm just being transparent here, just because the amount of sort of hidden away arcades we have here in Launceston where they don't feel all that busy.
0: But this
1: it worries me we're just creating another internal arcade to be hidden away. And
0: how long until the first cobweb?
1: Yeah.
0: Is
1: like
0: that the countdown for that?
1: It doesn't solve the problem of needing to boost people coming back to the CBD.
0: Hopefully.
1: Do you know what I mean? I'm not trying to be a naysayer here, but that's the reality, I think. This is all well and good, and that sounds fantastic, and it's great when we have events on in town and we bring all the tourists in.
0: Yeah.
1: But what happens in the quieter days, in the quieter seasons, that we're filling more shops into this place?
0: I'm hearing you loud and clear. So the way around that is you just put a Lego store in there.
1: Well, you see, that doesn't, it's not as stupid as it sounds.
0: Like, Lego would have me in there every day.
1: But that's it. If you've got something in there that draws people in, this natural magnetism to bring them in there in the first place, you need that one sort of like premium item in there.
0: You know what they should have?
1: Forces people to be in there constantly to see the other places.
0: They should have like the Birchall's bird, the owl that used to sit out back. It's on the painted wall.
1: Yeah.
0: I think they should have a statue. Is that too much to ask?
1: Is that going to bring people in, though?
0: Yes, because we're going to worship it. We're going to get on our knees.
1: I mean, sure. As an aside, let's put a statue of an owl there.
0: Now, Robert Irwin hasn't covered this, but we've made two birds extinct: the chicken feed cheaper bird and the Birchall's owl.
1: Two birds, one stone, as they say.
0: that stone is one big Birchall's building.
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0: Maroon 5, it's Wake Up Call here on Chilli Breakfast, 25 minutes past 7, and New Sport and Weather's on the way next, and we have the Spider-Man double pass on the way, so keep it locked if you want to win your last double chance.
1: Last chance, guys.
0: Last chance to that double pass. Now, you went on an excursion yesterday.
1: I did. So, a good friend of mine who, a joint acquaintance of ours, should I say.
0: Yep.
1: Who's been on the show prior is one of your old teachers.
0: Alana!
1: Lani.
0: And I can call her Alana because when she was my teacher back in Newstead, we got first name basis.
1: Oh, that's cool.
0: For some reason in college, you can start calling teachers by their first
1: names. It's great. It's a sign of respect.
0: Is it respect?
1: It is. It's the teachers showing their respect to you as the students to say that they're now...
0: You're
1: referring
0: on there,
1: to you as young adults.
0: Yeah. And there wasn't much of
1: I think it's great.
0: I remember, because she's a very young teacher, I think there wasn't much of an age difference. So I was teaching her most of the time.
1: We're off track here, but when I was in school, we had teachers that would love the whole first name thing between us. But there were some students that weren't allowed to do it because they were just not in with the teacher.
0: The teacher's like, no,
1: that's Mrs. blah, blah, blah to you.
0: Hey, good one, Donna. You did well on that kid.
1: Like, it's kids that have driven these teachers to insanity over the years, and they're like, you don't get first names.
0: <It's>
1: anyway,
0: fast, fast.
1: Lani asked me, she said, as a favour for coming on the show and outing you, which was so funny to me and still is, she said, you need to pay me back the favour. And I said, absolutely, whatever you want.
0: Sure.
1: And she goes, I would love you.
0: So you
1: Nick.
0: Had to pay her a favour for her slandering me on air?
1: Yeah. Worth every cent.
0: I thought she would just do that for free, would she not?
1: No. Well, hang on. Hear her out the catch.
0: It felt like she was holding back.
1: What she wants is...
0: Oh, no.
1: ...you and I to go up to Newstead...
0: Yeah.
1: ...and chat to the students. She wants us to give our life wisdom, our how did we get to where we are today, what do we do, how do we do it.
0: Because we're incredible human
1: talk
0: beings.
1: Talk about the arts, talk about media, talk about radio, talk about acting.
0: Not talking about any of that.
1: Give these kids some wisdom.
0: I'm going to sit down, I'm going to wear a cap backwards, a full denim jacket.
1: Hello, fellow kids.
0: I'm going to have my seat, I'm going to sit in a seat the opposite way, so my crotch is facing the back, and I'm going to go like... Kids, let me tell you about an awesome story. Let's start with Batman Begins. Yeah. And I'm going to go through every movie scene by scene.
1: So it turns out I'm going up to Newstead on my own.
0: What do the kids, want an education or not?
1: No, not from you. Now, we've soon realised this.
0: They're going to learn about heroes and what it makes to be a hero.
1: Now, Newstead has let me get to it. Newstead has a show, you're derailing this. Newstead has and are putting on a show. It's performance week at the moment, so they've got Percy Jackson, The Lightning Thief, musical.
0: It's the week. It's the year of Greek, isn't it?
1: It is. Yeah, great Percy to back Jackson. Off the Odyssey as well.
0: Yeah, this is insane.
1: So I went. She said yesterday, "Hey, I want you and Nick to come in next week." But she said yesterday, "Hey, do you mind popping up? It's rehearsal week, like tech day.
0: Mm.
1: Do you want to come and just check it all out?" And I was like, "Yeah, I'll pop in. I'll come and sit."
0: Yeah.
1: And I sat there for like an hour and a bit. I had a great time.
0: What'd you do?
1: It just made me feel... Well, I just literally sat there because it was like there was Lan, who's the director. You've got the choreographer, musical director, all this sort of stuff, all sitting at this panel in front of the stage when they're doing tech run.
0: Oh, you
1: The kids
0: would
1: are getting
0: that.
1: Up and it's like microphones blowing out and stuff falling from the ceiling and people tripping over hazards and...
0: Could you...
1: Forgetting cues and lines and it was just chaos. Like, tech day is chaos.
0: Could you ask Alana if we can go watch another rehearsal, but we wear black turtlenecks, full black pants, small little Steve Jobs glasses and go... Ah, the arts. You kids need to learn the arts.
1: She would actually love that.
0: Let's do it.
1: Yeah, I'll get a green leaf.
2: 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The Range is celebrating its first birthday. Come and play to win a free year of golf. 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
7: Good morning, I'm Ebony Applett. There's concerns for the future of Bell Bay Aluminium after the recent collapse of the Liberty Bell Bay Manganese Smelter. An ongoing energy deal between operator Rio Tinto and Hydro Tasmania not yet signed. A 12-month extension signed last year, soon set to expire. The Premier says an enormous amount of work is being done with negotiations ongoing.
8: Behind the scenes, when it comes to listening to the major industrials and their needs.
7: Jeremy Rockleaf speaking there. 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Kids Helpline is available with trained staff 24 hours a day, 7 days a week. 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Launceston's Georgia Baker is preparing to step out for the Commonwealth Games at Glasgow. It's her sixth major multi-sport event in the past decade. The reigning triple gold medalist says she feels proud every time she pulls on the green and gold, and it's something she'll never take for granted. Joining her on the women's track cycling endurance squad is fellow Tasmanian Felicity Wilson-Haffenden. And checking some more local sports news now, both the Northern Force men's and women's side agree they're proud of their inaugural NBL 1 South season. Neither team managed to make the finals, but are happy with how they showed up after pre-season opinions and some major injury woes. The team's Logan Gibson looking forward to what's to come.
9: Just unfortunate we were a couple games short of making finals because I think we were up there with the best of the best.
7: Gibson was named the NBL One South Competition's Youth Player of the Year for his season's efforts, averaging more than 18 points and 10 rebounds a game. He's now set to move to America shortly and play in the US college system. Your look at the day's national news and your sport check are both coming up in just a moment.
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9: Good morning, I'm John Michael. King Charles has officially opened the Commonwealth Games in Glasgow.
10: It is now my great pleasure to declare the 23rd Commonwealth Games open.
9: That's on 7 there. The opening ceremony is just wrapping up this morning, and it comes as the Victorian government faces criticism over failing to host the event that it promised to voters several years ago. Day 2 of the National Labor Conference takes place today. The AUKUS deal will be top of the agenda, along with the use of AI in workplaces. Meanwhile, a couple of days after Barnaby Joyce went viral for yelling at his dog during a TV interview, One Nation has started selling merch. The party is selling dog leads that are available for pre-order to arrive in August. And there's a fresh plea for a total ban on the sale of nangs across Australia. A Victorian mum is leading the push with the TGA after her 26-year-old son died after receiving it as a gift.
6: Waterfalls, bushwalks, dirt bike and mountain trails, a great country pub, and a beer-drinking pig named Priscilla. It's got to be the pub in the paddock in Pyngana. Chilli, your sport now.
7: Adelaide coach Matthew Nix says it was like someone flicked a switch in the Magpies when reflecting on his side's 34-point loss at home last night. The Crows 26 points up at one stage and everything going to plan. Nix says the team will review the loss.
11: So that one, that hurts. I think it stings a bit, you know, from a mental point of view as well. You lose all momentum in the game, and credit to our opposition, they maintain the rage on us.
7: And Carlton has confirmed Harry McKay is out for tomorrow's clash with the Suns. There were question marks over him after he suffered a knee injury against Collingwood. The Suns making one change to their side, defender Charlie Ballard returning. I'm Ebony Ablett. That is the latest update for your news and sport.
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12: What's... 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Thank you. Let's put this all...

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1: 0.7 degrees in Launceston currently. Top of 13, medium chance of showers. Most likely late this afternoon and evening with some lighter winds at 30 kilometres coming through in the middle of the day. Saturday and Sunday, both with late showers to be expected, both with a top of 15.
2: Top of 11 in Scottsdale today. Expect some rain developing and most likely happening in the afternoon and evening with winds getting up to 45 kilometres per hour. You've got showers throughout the weekend as well in Scottsdale. Top of 13 expected Saturday. Sunday, top of 14. It's currently sitting at 3 degrees.
1: And 1 degree in St Helens. Oh, no.
2: When?
1: It was almost a yawn there. Top of 13, medium chance of showers in the south, slight chance elsewhere. Snow possible above 500 metres and hail in the south early this morning, apparently. Areas of frost about the higher ground, 35-kilometre winds coming through as well. Saturday and Sunday, both mostly sunny, both with a top of 16.
2: It's coming up to 20 minutes to 8. It's Nick and Marcus here on Chilli Breakfast for your Friday, baby. Welcome on in if you've just joined us. But right now, we have to give away some tickets.
3: Yes. What is happening to me?
4: Did you miss me, Spidey? I'm losing my mind. I am totally out of control. I gotta fix whatever this is right now.
1: God, it sounds like Jodie Foster. It
2: does. You reckon?
1: Just that last line.
3: We've gotta fix what this is right now.
2: That sounds like Adam Sandler and Lil Nicky.
1: Yeah, a little bit.
2: Who is Spider-Man really?
1: That's it's Adam what we Sandler in disguise.
2: We want to know.
3: I don't want to be Spider-Man.
2: This is a brand new movie, Brand New Day. Now, this looks exciting. If you haven't seen the trailer, go see it for yourself. It's on YouTube, but it hits cinemas July 30th, next week.
1: That's right.
2: If you want to get along to it, it's going to be, you've got to play a game with us.
1: Yeah.
2: Free tickets.
1: That's it.
2: What do you have to do?
1: Well, we always say free tickets. They are free, technically, by definition, but there's always a catch. You've got to do something to win them.
2: Yeah.
1: Yeah.
2: What do you do?
1: Because we don't want to just hand it to you. You're not going to feel the luxury of free tickets if it were just gifted to you.
2: We're not palming them off.
1: Yeah.
2: Spider-Man has to do
1: something. It's not a charity.
2: So what do people have to do then?
1: You do need to listen out for this audio cue. Play it.
5: All these souls, lost and alone, I can save them, I can cure them. There's no need to stop me, Peter.
1: Now, this is one of our more tricky villains.
2: Yes.
1: This is one of the villains from one of the Spider-Man films. There's your hint.
2: Yes.
1: And if you can name who it is, the villain itself, and if you can name their actual alter ego name as well, amazing. So far this week, everyone's been able to do both. It's been impressive.
2: It's been good. If you can name this villain, 633-15901, let's hear it again.
5: All these souls, lost and alone, I can save them, I can cure them. There's no need to stop me, Peter.
2: Oh, he's angry.
1: He is mad.
2: If you think you know it, you get that double pass to Village Cinemas Launceston, 633-15901. Give us a call right now, and you get those ticks. Chilli Breakfast morning.

0: 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But right now, we got something special to give away.
1: What is happening to me?
2: Did you miss me, Spidey? I'm losing my mind. I am totally out of control. I gotta fix whatever this is right now.
0: Now, we're playing a game to score this double pass to Spider-Man Brand New Day Village Cinemas next week. If you want the chance, you have to identify this villain.
3: All these souls, lost and alone, I can save them, I can cure them. There's no need to stop me, Peter.
0: Interesting villain. 633-15901 is the number to call. We've got Zeke Zilla on the line with us right now. Morning, Zeke. You're a big Spider-Man fan.
4: Yeah, I've seen all of them.
5: Oh, and so did you ring immediately after hearing the audio cue?
4: Yeah.
5: Yeah, nice one. So you're pretty confident you got this one?
4: Hopefully.
5: Okay.
0: What's your favourite Spider-Man? Sorry, Zeke.
4: Oh, I don't know. Probably one of the old ones. I don't remember their exact names, like the names of the actors, but...
0: I reckon you're
5: from the original trilogy is Tobey Maguire, and then they moved on to Andrew Garfield and then Tom Holland, in that order.
0: Do any of those names ring a bell?
4: Yeah, maybe Andrew Garfield.
0: I think you mean
5: Andrew Garfield too. Toby Maguire. Agree.
0: Yeah, I agree with you.
5: He did the one with Jamie Foxx as Nick. Stop. Sorry, he really wants you to say Tobey Maguire. Just ignore Nick.
4: They're both good.
5: Okay, there we go. We'll settle on that. That'll shut him up.
0: Nice work, thank you. All right, this is your villain you have to name.
3: All these souls, lost and alone, I can save them. I can cure them. There's no need to stop me, Peter.
0: Zeke, it's good to hear your voice again, by the way. Who do you think that villain is?
4: Electro, like the guy who gets sung by Stingrays in one of the older films.
0: Now,
5: we're in a bit of a predicament here, Zeke.
0: That isn't right, but we still want you to have these tickets. So we're going to give you another chance.
5: We're going to give you, the second chance draw on this one.
0: Yep.
5: Can you think of another villain from the Andrew Garfield Spider-Mans, which you're correct, you're in the right area.
0: Yeah.
5: It's the wrong villain.
0: We've beaten Electro. Have another shot at it. You want to hear it again?
4: Yes, please.
0: All right, I'm going to launch it right now.
3: All these souls, lost and alone, I can save them. I can cure them. There's no need to stop me, Peter.
5: A little bit of an English twang on that one, I thought I heard.
0: A little bit of a roar at the end. Roar like, ah.
5: We've got you.
4: He knows Peter. He knows Peter's Spider-Man.
0: Yeah.
4: I think it's the lizard.
0: Oh, what?
5: Yeah!
0: Zeke, nice work, mate. Killed You're getting it, mate. Along to Village Cinemas long session.
5: We really want you to go watch this movie, so I don't want to deprive you of these tickets, and you were so close. You're on the cusp of it.
0: Mate.
5: Well done, buddy.
0: Nice work. Hold on the line. We'll get you these tickets, brother.
4: Okay.
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6: 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The Range is celebrating its first birthday. Come and play to win a free

0: Or beef chicken or whatever he said.
1: It's here on Chilli Breakfast. Nick and Marcus, all thanks to Country Club Tasmania, where the range is celebrating its first birthday.
2: That sounded like a party whistle. That sounds like an elephant.
0: Yeah, sorry.
1: Come and play to win a free elephant. No, year of golf. T's and C's apply with that one. Hey, it is Nick and Marcus with you. Good morning. Welcome on in. Now, on the way, we've got new sport and weather. And inside the next hour, we've got a big announcement. You probably heard things around the station where we've, like, maybe done a promo about this. Maybe something big's coming. Yep. Maybe a big artist is coming to Tassie.
0: Yeah.
1: Maybe
0: a Tassie grown. A Tassie grown artist.
1: Maybe they might be debuting their brand new album very soon. Yeah.
0: It rhymes with Schmashy Schmans.
1: Or it might rhyme with Lacey Lanz. So sorry. No, we're going to have a big announcement on the way. But before that, there's a bit of a challenge. We're going to get Jay Harves in here live earlier than her cross time.
0: Yeah.
1: Before she heads out.
0: Which is a nice novelty to get Jay Harves in the studio.
1: We managed to wrangle her in. And got a bit of a challenge for you both, though. It's got to do with school and colours.
0: Okay.
1: School colours.
0: Okay.
1: It's got to do with
0: so vague still.
1: It's a new trend going around.
0: Okay.
1: I want to see how you guys handle this one.
0: Sure.
1: Yeah.
0: I can handle whatever you throw at me, Nick.
1: Anything?
0: No.
1: Okay.
0: Don't. Put it down.
1: See ya.
3: Michelle Laurie here. And if true crime lives rent-free in your head, then this is for you.
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1: Good morning, I'm Ebony Ablett. One of the three men facing charges over the alleged serious assault of a Coles Bay man and the arson of his home has again fronted the Launceston Magistrates Court. ACM reports Invermag's Hayden James Morrison didn't apply for bail or enter a plea when he appeared via video link yesterday. He'll face the court again next month. He is facing several serious charges, including motor vehicle stealing, aggravated armed robbery, aggravated assault and arson. More of our local pharmacists will be able to treat a wider range of conditions soon, taking part in scope of practice training. Scholarships are on offer from the state government to support them into the training. They're being encouraged to access the support from the Health Minister, Bridget Archer, who says the program will lead to less pressure on the health system overall if more treatment options are available.
2: We've seen great success in Tasmania with pharmacists being able to prescribe oral contraceptives. We've also seen a great deal of success in pharmacists being able to diagnose and manage uncomplicated UTIs.
1: Two Tasmanians have been named in our national cycling team for the Commonwealth Games in Glasgow. Felicity Wilson-Haverton from the state south will compete in her maiden games, joined by Launceston's Georgia Baker in the cycling velodrome. Baker coming off the back of a successful campaign in Birmingham. Gold medals in the road race, points race and the team's pursuit. The effort netting her the 2022 Tasmanian Athlete of the Year award as well. Once the Commonwealth Games are over, she says she'll be putting her focus towards the Los Angeles Olympics in 2028. And more local sports news now. South Launceston enter round 13 of the NTFA this weekend as second on the ladder, but the Bulldogs say they're still a work in progress.
3: We believe at the moment we're kind of playing in patches. We play some good halves, good quarters, but we need to keep building to make sure that's a four-quarter performance to beat the best sides.
1: South Launceston's player Harry Charlesworth there. The live-streamed doubleheader with Deloraine will get underway at Youngtown on Saturday. Your look at the day's national news and your sport check, they're both coming up next.
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4: Good morning, I'm John Michael. The Governor-General's urging Australians to put any bitterness aside and cheer on our athletes with the Commonwealth Games now underway. Sam Austin is among those in Glasgow for this morning's opening ceremony, which was originally meant to be in Geelong before Victoria pulled the pin. She's also unsure if any ministers have flown over for the event.
5: I know that Kate Jenkins, the chair of our biggest sporting commission, is here, but I'm not aware of who else is here from government.
4: And how's this for an extra reason for our swimmers to perform? Gina Rinehart's offering up to $30,000 for every world record they break or medal they bag. Eight medical workers could be sacked as SA Health investigates claims that they snooped on the medical records of Crows legend Tony Modra, who was hospitalised after a bad truck crash last month. And an Aussie swimwear brand will keep fighting M&M. Swim Shady was taken to court by the rapper's lawyers, who claim the name is too close to Slim Shady.
0: Get the jump on your next project with the mighty helpful team at Mitre 10 and check Mitre 10 socials for the latest offers and updates. 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
1: Checking sports news now. Collingwood staged a second-half comeback last night to win the first game of round 20 in the AFL. They defeated Adelaide at the Adelaide Oval by 34 points, the Magpies kicking 10 goals in the last two terms to take home the win. Despite the loss, the Crows remain in fifth on the ladder. The Magpies just outside the top six in seventh. Meantime, round 20 of the AFL continues tonight with a Friday doubleheader. Melbourne take on Geelong at the MCG at 7:40pm. Fremantle and the West Coast Eagles to do battle in Perth at 8:10 our time. Tomorrow we'll see Carlton the Gold Coast before Hawthorn and Essendon clash at the MCG and GWS take on the Swans. I'm Ebony Ablett. That is the latest update for your news and sport.
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0: Scamander Beach Resort is centrally located on the beautiful east coast of Tasmania, where the beaches are pristine, the air is clean, and the views are breathtaking. Scamander Beach Resort, the place to be on the east coast. Chile's three-day forecast.
7: 1 degree in Launceston currently, with a top of 13 on the way, a cloudy day, medium chance of showers, most likely late this morning, this afternoon, and some 30-kilometre winds in the middle of the day. Saturday and Sunday, both expected with late showers, both with a top of 15 degrees there.
8: Taking a look in Scottsdale in the northeast, where it's going to get up to 11 today. There's some rain developing, most likely late this afternoon and evening. Winds getting up to 45 kilometres per hour. Expect showers all weekend long as well. Top of 13 expected for you Saturday and Sunday. Top of 14, it's sitting at 2 degrees right now.
7: 1 degree in St Helens. Top of 13, medium chance of showers in the south. Snow possible above 500 metres. There'll be hail as well. Frost about the higher ground and 35 kilometre winds. You're getting it all, St Helens.
8: Tasty.
7: Gear up. Saturday and Sunday mostly sunny and for your weekend, and a top of 16 on both days.
0: In a world of chaos, two legendary heroes were sent to bring peace and order to the planet. But we couldn't afford them. So we're settling for the next best thing, or what was available anyway. Nick and Marcus for breakfast on Chile.
8: Yes, 11 minutes past 8. You do have Nick and Marcus for your Friday, baby. Welcome on in, gang. Great to have you for your Friday.
7: Yeah, gang.
8: Gang. I like the gang. We're all a gang. We're mischievous. Look, on the way, we're going to be... we have a big announcement. You probably heard things, bits and pieces of one person coming to Launceston to debut a brand new album. He's massive, and we're gonna talk about it on the way. But next, we're going to get J-Haz in nice and early before Across, because I've got a bit of a challenge for you guys.
7: A weird experiment, I'm guessing.
8: Yeah, well, not an experiment. I just want to see where you guys think of these school subjects with colours. It's a trend going around right now. And people can play along as well. So,
7: I'll play your games.
8: You always play my games. And aren't I special for that?
7: Yeah,
8: Panic at the Disco now. We'll get Haz in next, but this is High Hopes here on Chili Breakfast Morning.

0: Good morning, Nick and Marcus. Chilli breakfast for your Friday, and we managed to wrangle Jay Harves in before she heads out for a cross later on today. Howdy, Harves. Welcome on into the show.
1: Oh, good morning, Phyllis. Happy Friday.
0: Happy Friday.
2: Is that what she looks like?
0: Whoa, yep, in the flesh.
1: Rolled out of bed. Had to get up a bit earlier for this one, but here we are.
0: Thanks, Harves. Look, I've got a thing for you guys. I want to try this out. I saw this trend going around where people are saying, like, a school lesson, like math, English, whatever.
2: Yeah.
0: They're asking random people to associate it with a colour. So, yep. Like, I don't know, it could be anything. It could be, you know, just what you're feeling in the time.
1: This is kind of similar to that conversation we had a few weeks ago where we had to act out, like, the colour pink, like how that would be represented in a dance move or something. And that was really fun. So and really, we had to guess what colour you were being.
2: Yeah.
1: That was pretty fun.
2: So you're associating not a colour just with a mood, but with a particular education.
0: Yeah, with a subject.
2: With a subject, with a class.
0: So there's about five subjects that we're going to go through. I've gotten a video of someone who has the definitive list.
1: Okay.
0: So don't look at my computer at all.
1: So is there a correct answer?
0: Well, I don't even know
2: if there's a
0: correct...
2: It feels like there's no right or wrong here, but...
0: It's going to be a massive vibe session.
1: Okay. We're just going to vibe, guys. Yeah. Okay.
0: All right. Are we ready to have a
2: vibe?
0: Wait.
2: Do we have a system? So you say the colour and then it'll go Jackie me?
0: Yeah. Let's do that system.
2: Ladies first.
0: Let's play subjects are colours.
2: Okay. I see your true colours shine
0: through. All right. Are you ready to play the colour game?
2: Yes.
0: Jackie, what do you think English would be as a colour?
1: Ooh, English, I would probably go with a light yellow, like the top I'm wearing today.
0: You go with yellow?
2: No way. Oh, we should have gone at the same time.
1: Oh, yeah. Okay, we'll do that for the next
2: one. That's cool. But yellow, 100% yellow.
0: You reckon yellow for English?
2: It's the first thing that popped in my head.
0: All right.
2: You also had that soundbite ready.
0: Yeah, I'm...
2: You've got a bunch ready, I see.
0: All right.
2: Okay, interesting.
0: This is what the definitive list said for English.
3: This is English, because it's important.
0: She said red, by the way. She said, because it's important. Apparently red's a very punchy, important colour.
1: Yeah, I get that, but red does not come to my mind when I think English. I think like a light yellow or a white, even like pages.
0: Can I just say
1: a book? I don't know.
0: I see English as blue.
1: Oh, you're blue.
0: Yeah.
1: Okay.
0: I see.
2: Like what colour? Sorry.
0: Like blue. Only because it just feels blue. Feels like a very wordy sort of colour.
1: Yeah.
0: Like there's a lot of words behind it.
1: That's true.
0: A lot of emotion.
2: On this next one, do you want to say the subject and then go 3, 2, 1, and we'll just say it?
0: All right, are you ready?
2: We can clarify.
1: Okay,
0: let's do it.
2: Just get it out there.
0: All right, this one is the arts drama. Yep. 3, 2, 1.
1: Purple.
2: Black.
0: Black and purple. Well,
2: have you got for black, Nick? Nothing.
0: Don't have anything.
1: I feel like purple is a very creative, fun, like arty colour for me.
2: Yeah, sure.
1: Well, where'd you go for black?
0: Yeah,
1: where'd
0: why
1: you
0: black?
1: Get that?
2: It's well,
0: is
2: for
0: that
2: me,
0: trauma?
2: For me, this is word association. No, it's word association. To me, because it's always in blacks. It's going to black. It's wearing blacks. It's black is a neutral colour.
0: Okay.
2: And you have to be able to
0: blend in.
2: Yeah.
0: Okay, well, this is the definitive list.
3: This is the arts, drama, visual art, photography, music. It's calming, it's creative.
0: Calming and creative, like purple. So you're
2: right.
0: Oh,
2: you got it right.
1: Hey!
2: Okay.
0: So black is none of the colours. I'm just going to say that off the top.
2: It's a shade. It's not a colour.
0: I think that might be a reason. All right.
2: Okay.
0: Shall we do the jinxing again?
1: Yeah.
0: Right. Let's go maths. Maths. Oh. Are you guys got one?
1: Yep.
0: All right.
2: Yep.
0: 3, 2, 1.
2: Green.
0: Green and blue.
2: Oh, man.
0: And blue.
1: Our minds are so different.
2: What was the green one? Oh.
0: This is what she said
2: funny.
0: For maths. So
3: this is maths, because maths is hard and stressful and I need something to calm me down.
0: She said blue for maths. Why do you say green? Is it just a vibe thing?
2: It maybe, because, like, again, like Excel spreadsheets have green there.
0: Yeah.
2: Green ticks for, like, confirming something, and confirmations usually, like, you're trying to lock in a number, like the right answer.
0: Yeah. See, with maths, I see a lot of red marks.
1: You see red.
0: I see red.
2: Yeah.
0: I get real angry red.
2: Yeah, that's fair. I get that.
1: Do you want to know why I said blue?
0: I do.
1: When I was a kid, We had a maths chart on our toilet door.
0: Mm.
1: When we were sitting on the toilet, you could practice your maths, your times tables, and it was blue. So that's I think that's why it came for me.
0: I remember doing that as
2: well.
0: I know
2: better math than toilet math.
1: One times one is one.
0: I call it doing my poos and number twos. Two times tables. That's what I like to call it. All right, last one.
2: Okay.
0: We're talking science.
1: Ooh.
2: Ooh, ooh.
0: Yep. Are we ready to
2: jinx? Oh, no. Yeah. Mm, yes.
0: All right. 3, 2, 1.
2: Orange.
1: Green.
0: Orange, green. What could it possibly be? I actually have an orange sound effect.
4: Hey, Apple.
0: This is what she said about science. She said green.
3: This is science. I mean, it's obvious that this is science because it's green. It's also PE because grass.
2: Do you know, okay.
1: I'm
2: a little mad at myself because now you've said science. I was like, oh, no, that's green. Very to me, green, again, it's like noxious odours and like
0: what a
2: chemicals.
0: Great word.
2: And thank you.
0: You're good at English, which is blue.
4: I'm blue.
2: Yeah, no, I'm bad at this game, I found out.
1: I'm good at it. Who knew?
2: Wait, why'd you pick green?
1: I just think science experiments usually explode green. I don't know why I thought that, but that was my thinking.
2: Disney uses it as a villainous colour, famously, and they like with their gases. And
1: that's where my mind was kind of going.
2: Yeah, I get that.
1: Well,
2: yeah. Totally get that.
0: Because you guys had such different answers, I'm going to put this up on the socials, and people can go vote for who they agree with the most, I think. And we'll see a definitive winner by Monday. But, Harms, you're going to be doing the cross a bit later on. Where can we find you?
1: You can find me out of Prospect if you're in the area. Country Club. See you there.
0: Hey, cheeky. Go catch it with your freebies. Thanks, Harms. We'll catch you later.
2: Bye.
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Goo Dolls. Iris, you're on Chilli Breakfast for your Friday. It is Nick and Marcus with you. We're the big announcement's out already, and I don't think it's been said out of our mouths yet, but there's a big guy on his way to Launceston. You might know him as Casey Barnes.

0: Now,
1: Matthew Barnes, Australian country rock singer, songwriter from Tasmania, who, at the very least, born in Tasmania.
0: He did spend
1: a lot of his life in the Gold Coast, but...
0: He's a Goldie boy, but...
1: We'll still take him.
0: It's like Ariane Titmus. She moved on, but we still own her.
1: That's right.
0: We got a big mural.
1: We don't own them.
0: Yeah, we own Titmus. Definitely. We own the whole family.
1: Okay.
0: Like we own Barnsley. Casey Barnsley, our very own Barnsley. Now, you might know him from the seventh season of Australian Idol all the way back in 2009. He won the ARIA Award for Best Country Album in 2022, and he's played alongside Bryan Adams, Diesel, Mariah Carey, and Lady A. He is on his way to Tassie to debut his brand new album, Marcus.
1: That's the one.
0: What we're going to do next week, now this is big news, because he's going to be debuting it at the Sports Garden next, I think, 6th of August, actually.
1: That's right. Debut album launch at the Sports Garden.
0: And guess what?
1: What?
0: We got exclusive double passes to give away next
1: week. Of course we do. Yeah, buddy.
0: The hottest ticks in
1: town. We've got tickets.
0: To hear it out of the horse's mouth himself, Casey Barnes.
1: That's right.
0: Straight out.
1: The entire team's going to be there. We're all going to be down there. The LAFM crew's going to be down there as well. We here at Chile, we're going to be down there.
0: LAFM's there.
1: Apparently. But we're all going to be down there. It's going to be a family affair.

0: Everyone, because we're going to support local talent. That's the main thing.
1: And we hope to see you there next week. We've got the double passes. So if you want to get along and enjoy a debut, like, this is a massive, going to be a massive night.
0: It will be.
1: If you want to join us.
0: Now, I don't know if he's doing a Q&A necessarily, but I think it is one of those vibey sort of debut launches where he will be talking to people.
1: Q&A, G&T, who
0: throw
1: cares?
0: Throw some questions in. We'll be down there interviewing him as well. Just a whole bunch of stuff will be happening.
1: It's going to be such an exciting night. So listen out from next week for your chance to score some double passes to this exclusive night. We're going to jump into new sport and weather now, and we're going to cross over to J-Hars.
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2: With a look at your local news first this half hour. Good morning, I'm Ebony Ablett. Tasmania Police says it seized a kilogram of cocaine from a car on the Bass Highway after a traffic stop near Deloraine on Wednesday morning. It's alleged a 34-year-old man from the Launceston area was observed driving erratically. The drugs were found concealed inside a bag in the car when he was pulled over and searched. Police further allege a search warrant at a home located evidence relating to drug offences, as well as a quantity of ammunition and a stolen firearm that's believed to be linked to an aggravated burglary at Beaconsfield earlier this year. He fronted court yesterday. Investigations are ongoing. The Premier says he'll be speaking with all of his ministers about their conduct on social media after Police Minister Felix Ellis's conduct made national headlines this week. Minister Ellis posting a clip from a press conference on his social media where a journalist was asking a question about gun ownership. A failure to moderate the post saw threats towards the journalist in the comment section. Jeremy Rockliffe says he'll bring his ministers into line.
3: I've also spoken privately to the journalist and also offered and gave an apology to the journalist.
2: Meanwhile, the Premier says negotiations are underway between Hydro Tasmania and Rio Tinto, the operator of Bell Bay Aluminium, for an ongoing power agreement. A 12-month extension of the latest agreement is set to expire in December, with a signed deal for the future not yet on the table. Jeremy Rockliffe says work is occurring behind the scenes to learn the needs of the major industrials. Concerns have been raised after the very recent collapse of Australia's only manganese smelter, Liberty Bell Bay. And if you've been feeling lucky lately, it's been revealed Tasmanians have shared in nearly $27 million of lotto prizes in the most recent financial year. According to The Lot, the luckiest Tasmanian is a Launceston woman. She purchased her ticket online and found out she'd won more than $5.2 million while sitting in a waiting room at the LGH. Agencies in Mowbray and Beaconsfield also sold Division 1 winning entries. Your look at the day's national news is next.
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4: Good morning, I'm John Michael. Well, the Commonwealth Games have officially begun with the opening ceremony in Glasgow and not Victoria as originally planned. King Charles was on deck to get the show started and says this year's event is greener than before.
5: For these games, the relay has carried another message to help remove the plastic pollution that harms our oceans and can impact on human health.
4: That's His Majesty there on 7. Aussies are bracing for the possibility of a double hit to the hip pocket. There are concerns that fuel could surge over $2 a litre as global oil prices hit a six-week high. It's ahead of the federal government's fuel excise cut being removed in a week's time. And it also comes as economists warn the chances of a rate hike before the end of the year has jumped to 95%. And Kids Helpline has issued a fresh plea for more cash. It's on the back of a 26% spike in the number of children it says are in imminent danger.
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2: Checking sport now, Adelaide's winning streak has been spectacularly ended, going down to Collingwood by 34 points at Adelaide Ovals. The Crows were ahead by 26 at one stage. Coach Matty Nicks still trying to work out what went wrong.
6: It's like someone flicked the switch. You know, we're 26 points up. Playing some pretty solid footy, plans, you know, everything's going to plan, and then, yeah, it was like we just stopped.
2: Meantime, there's five changes for Melbourne for tonight's primetime showdown with Geelong. Lucas Cook, Harrison Petty, Bailey Laurie, Tom McDonald and Paddy Cross come in. The Cats have made just two changes. Max Holmes out with an ankle injury and Ollie Henry being managed. I'm Ebony Ablett. That's the latest update for your news and sport.
0: Here we go. What's up, Australia? Scudder and Ed Coleman here. And we've got your weekend party sorted.
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10: 2 degrees in Launceston today currently, with a top of 13 on the way. However, cloudy day with some late showers expected in the afternoon and evening, and 30-kilometre winds in the middle of the day. Saturday and Sunday both expected with late showers and a top of 15 degrees there. Nico.
11: Taking a look in Scottsdale, a top of 11 with rain developing today. Medium chance of that most likely late this afternoon and evening, with winds getting up to 45 kilometres per hour. Late showers expected all weekend long. Top of 13 tomorrow and 14 Sunday. It's sitting at 4 degrees right now.
10: 3 degrees in St Helens with a top of 13. Medium chance of showers in the south. Snow above 500 metres. Hail in the south in the morning and frost about the higher ground with 35 kilometre winds during that morning period as well. It's a whole bunch. Saturday and Sunday mostly sunny expected and both with a top of 16 degrees.
1: 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A nation built on world-changing discoveries. From the revolutionary Hills Hoist to breaking the sound barrier and inventing ultrasound. And boldly asking the question, why dial-up and weaken Wi-Fi? Now, prepare yourselves for the greatest discovery of all. It's Nick and Marcus for breakfast on Chilli.
11: Hey, howdy, hey, welcome on in. We're going to cross over to J-Halves in just a moment and find out where you can get your freebies for your Friday goodness. But right now, there's two songs up at the Chilli Instagram story right now. It is the spicy single, All Thanks to Launceston Floor World, more than just flooring. We picked a song each, and it's up to you to vote because the most voted song gets played at the end of the show. What have you picked today, Marcus?
10: Today, Nick, I've gone with something that's a little out of our time period.
11: Yeah.
10: But I don't care. Dem's the rules.
11: Dem's breaking the rules.
10: Dem's breaking the rules. You've picked a strong song and I decided to match it, match the energy. We've gone with the Blues Brothers.
12: Everybody needs somebody. Everybody needs somebody to love.
11: Love this movie. Dad. Dad forced me to watch this movie.
10: Yeah.
11: And a quote I still do today is one Dan Aykroyd does. And like anytime I have to do something, I always say, it's a mission from God. it was bring God into it. It's a mission from God. The one I picked today is The Impression That I Get.

0: bonk, bonk. Mighty, mighty Boss Stones up against the Blues Brothers. Your choice at the Instagram story right now. Let's get those freebies on the line. Where is Jay Harms?
1: Where are you?
0: Where are
1: Jackie? She was just here. Jackie!
0: Let's find out next, I guess. Dua Lipa now. 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

0: Dua Lipa, Houdini here on Chilli Breakfast, but who done it? Maybe J-Halve said it.
1: Hey now, we're Jackie with the freebies. Tell me, cruising, got some free stuff. And

0: Friday, Hubs.
1: Happy Friday. What a day to be a great day.
0: What a day to be a great day.
2: It is a day to be a great day. You're right. Get that on a t-shirt, print it up and send it off. We're going to make millions. Hey, Hubs.
1: Yes.
2: I've got to ask.
1: Yep.
2: You're talking to someone big on your show today.
1: Yeah. Oh,
2: who
1: you
2: is
1: guys.
2: It?
1: It's not a singer, it's not a music artist, this is a famous TV actress, an Australian actress.
2: What have they been in?
1: I don't know if you're familiar with the show McLeod's Daughters.
2: Oh, yeah. God, really?
1: Can you believe it's been 25 years since McLeod's Daughters?
2: Really?
0: Yeah, wow, I feel old.
2: Oh,
0: now.
2: My gosh.
1: You guys, I know you guys.
2: I'm 25 years old.
0: Wait, who'd you snag from that?
1: So I'm catching up with Bridie Carter, who plays Tess McLeod, on the show this afternoon.
0: Oh. Whoa,
2: that's big news.
1: Yeah.
0: One country girl
1: big
0: to another.
1: News for those McLeod fans out there.
2: Good wrangle, Halves. Nice work.
0: It's not quite Saddle Club, but it's close.
2: Do you know...
1: pretty close.
2: Do you know a specific time we can listen out for that one?
1: Yes, you can listen out early on in the 3 o'clock hour. We'll catch up for sure.
2: Very good. Now, Halves, you must be somewhere with some...
0: Goodies.
2: Some goodies, some freebies.
1: Yes, I'm out here. I'm at Prospect. I'm at the Country Club. The Range is actually celebrating its first birthday, so come and play to win a free year of golf. T's and C's do apply, but do come and check it out.
2: Yes.
1: Across the weekend, you got no plans. The Range is here no matter what the weather.
0: You out there having a bit of a swing?
1: Yeah, I've actually only been there once, actually, for our Christmas party, but I need to get back and check it out.
2: We swung good. We swung good that day. We did. Round of applause for that. We swung good that day.
1: I heard
0: you were all swingers that day. Really good.
2: We all had a chance to swing the golf clubs, Marcus. Now, you got some freebies for their birthday.
3: Happy birthday to you.
2: Yep.
1: I sure do. I've got your Crips, Marcelope, your Red Bull. I've got some Valhalla ice cream. And I've already got people out here ready to grab themselves a bag. I think I just saw Aaron pull up. It's his birthday today as well, actually.
2: Oh!
3: Happy birthday!
2: Love Azza! Happy birthday to Azza. And get on down. Get your freebies. Go give Aaron a kiss on the cheek today.
0: Do it.
2: It's a birthday kiss.
0: We dare you.
2: Now,
0: do it.
2: Halves. One last time, where you at?
1: Out here at Country Club, Prospect Vale.
2: Thanks, us. Yeah.
0: Bye. Bye.
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0: Hot Stuff with Miles Smith. Stay if you want to dance here on Chilli Breakfast. It's been Nick and Marcus hanging out with you for another week. We'll catch you on Sunday, actually, with the highlights. If you missed anything through this week, it's from 10 on Sunday.
1: That's right, but we have a crisis to deal with right now.
0: Of course, and it's
1: we do.
0: This.
2: Let's get ready to rumble!
3: It's the Spicy Single!
4: You gotta fight!
1: The crisis is the Spicy Single. It's all thanks to Lawn System Floor World, more than just flooring, where Nick and I have picked two songs. They go head-to-head. He picks one, I pick one, and only one can be played at the end of the show. Mm. It's a bit of a battle. It's a battle of pride, and it's a battle of wits.
0: That's right.
1: And we chuck it up on the Chilli... No. And we chuck it up on the Chilli Instagram for you, the listener, to vote. There's a poll there, and you can pick the song. It's all up to you. The power is yours.
0: Now, what
1: a friend
0: song
1: of mine said that once. I think his name is Captain Planet.
0: What song did you pick today?
1: Well, let me tell them more about this, Nick. So, the two songs... So the crisis we're facing is that it's very close today. It's a tight one. So jump on and get your votes in now.
0: What is the one I pick? We're going to wrap
1: now,
0: up.
1: He keeps interrupting me because I've got to keep talking about this. So jump on. Let's check the poll. Are you ready? Have you got your sound effects ready for the drum roll?
0: Yep. Doing the drum roll now, actually.
1: No. No. Come on.
0: Yep. That's what we like.
1: Vote.
0: Thanks for joining us.
1: No.
0: We'll catch you Sunday and Monday from 6. Hope you have a great weekend. Happy Christmas in July if you're celebrating it tomorrow. We love you.
1: We do love you.
0: Have a good one. Bye.
1: Bye.

0: impression that I get. No, I think you mean... I think
1: no,
0: you mean Toby
1: I think
0: Maguire.
1: You mean Andrew Garfield too, because I agree.
0: Yeah, I agree with you.
1: He did the one with the first three. Jamie Foxx as...
0: Nick,
1: stop.
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12: With a look at what's making your local news first this hour, good morning, I'm Ebony Ablett. There's concerns for the future of Bell Bay Aluminium with a long-term energy deal between operator Rio Tinto and Hydro Tasmania not yet signed, and a 12-month extension signed last year due to expire in December. It comes after the recent collapse of the Liberty Bell Bay manganese smelter, where negotiations for a sale fell through. Premier Jeremy Rockliffe says there is an enormous amount being done during the negotiation process.
13: Behind the scenes, when it comes to listening to the major industrials and their needs.
12: Authorities say they've seized a kilogram of cocaine during a search of a car intercepted for driving erratically on the Bass Highway near Deloraine earlier this week. It's further alleged a search of a home uncovered evidence relating to drug offences, as well as ammunition and a stolen firearm believed to be linked to an aggravated burglary at Beaconsfield earlier this year. A 34-year-old man from the Launceston area is in custody and has faced court as investigations continue. Food trucks won't be coming to Lilydale after a year-long process. A vote was held at the most recent City of Launceston Council meeting. All but one councillor voting to implement a new mobile food truck policy for the municipality and remove the Lilydale Falls Reserve from the approved list of sites. It was initially designated in 2025, but it saw pushback from locals who feared it would take away customers from local businesses in the area. Campers also saying a food truck would be both unnecessary and out of place. And checking local sport now, where the Northern Force say they're incredibly proud of how their inaugural NBL 1 South season's played out, despite not making the finals in either the women's or the men's comp. The team's Keelic Frolic says their strong finish has them looking forward to the future.
14: To perform the way we did, and I think especially at the back end of the season, we're really happy with that. And obviously it's now we just build on that in future years.
12: Frolic will suit up for the Tasmania Jewels in their WNBL debut later this year. In the men's, Logan Gibson was recently named Youth Player of the Year for his season's efforts, and he is set to shortly travel to the US to play in the college system. National news is next.
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15: Good morning, I'm John Michael. The Commonwealth Games are officially underway, with the opening ceremony taking place this morning in Glasgow. Governor-General Sam Mostyn is the patron-in-chief for our Aussie team and was asked about Victoria's decision to pull the pin on the event.
16: That's a deeply political question. That's a decision that was made by a Victorian government.
15: One Nation is calling on the coalition to back its push to block 13 men linked to ISIS from returning home to Australia. News Corp is reporting Pauline Hanson has written to opposition leader Angus Taylor, offering him the numbers if he wants to pass a range of new counter-terror laws. There are fears that we could have another spike in prices at the Bowser as oil prices surge back to over $100 a barrel, and an aviation milestone for Australia today. The plane that's built to fly non-stop between Sydney and London will arrive in Melbourne from France. Project Sunrise will officially begin passenger flights in October next year.
11: 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That's mighty helpful. Mitre 10, Chile, your sport now.
12: Collingwood has jumped to seventh on the AFL ladder after securing a massive come-from-behind win over the Crows in Adelaide. But it was the behaviour of Crows fans that had Collingwood coach Craig McRae seeing red after the match, with the home side booing Isaac Quaynor, who was the target of Isaac Rankin's homophobic slur last year that saw him banned.
17: It's a fascinating narrative around why they would boo him. My understanding was a victim of a homophobic slur, and he's getting booed for that. It's a fascinating world we live in.
12: And the AFL website is reporting that Saints assistant Corey Enright will shift his focus to the Blues' vacant coaching role after meeting with Essendon about its gig earlier this week. I'm Ebony Ablett. That is the latest update for your news and sport.
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18: That can be really disheartening because you might come out with somebody who does have quite a clear diagnosis that has had it for 14, 15, 18 years.
19: For some time, pre-kinder kids in northwest Tasmania with autism or ADHD have faced delayed diagnoses, only getting the assessments they need later in childhood or even as adults, or they slip through the cracks entirely. A team at the University of Tasmania is working to change that. I'm Gareth Thompson, and in this episode of iHeart Tassie, I speak to clinical psychologist Baxter Adams. He's the deputy director of the UTAS University Psychology Clinic, and his team is working to tear down institutional barriers through quietly radical collaboration in an effort to change the course of young people's lives. In regional Tassie, two big hurdles stand in the way of parents seeking assessment for kids with suspected neurodivergence: availability and cost. The UPC is seeking to overcome that. It runs an outreach clinic in Burnie, providing free assessments for autism and ADHD in those crucial pre-kinder years by utilising students.
18: So they're still getting the same quality of assessment because it's led by registered psychologists such as myself, but it just creates that learning opportunity which meets the needs of developing our workforce. And we also have about 50 or so students in the program at a given time, so we're able to do quite a bit more assessments.
19: Baxter and his team have run other outreach programs to different populations around the state. One Northwest clinician caught wind of this and knew what her region needed.
18: On this occasion, Caitlin Cocker, who is the manager of the psychological service at the Tasmanian Health Service in the Northwest, reached out to us that there was a large number of individuals to be assessed going into kindergarten this year and wondered if we could set up some meetings to collaborate on some of the outreach programs she had heard about through our clinic. And yeah, we just started a conversation and just worked together to make everything kind of line up. And we also reached out to the school system as well. Again, the psychologists kind of all know each other and we're, you know, quite happy to collaborate. And they provided us a large number of rooms.
19: Baxter, collaborations between big bureaucracies like universities and governments aren't always this seamless. Is this a Tassie thing?
18: I would say that that's one of the huge strengths of Tasmania is the ability for a university and a health service to have really good bi-directional communication and a collaborative nature just becomes less navigating complex hierarchical systems and more just like, oh, this is a need. Like, let's collaborate and see if we can meet it together.
19: This low bureaucracy, no nonsense spirit of collaboration has allowed Baxter's team to work in some uniquely meaningful contexts. In one project, the clinic worked with the business school's tax clinic on both financial literacy and much needed psychological assessments.
18: It's just an amazing kind of good news story where, you know, there's something that was about helping a community with access to financial literacy, but now it's become a holistic initiative where another school, which is psychology, has come and provided, you know, assessments that will assist individuals in accessing information about financial literacy, but certainly wouldn't be what you would think straight away.
19: And what do you hope the biggest thing the psychologists of the future take away from all of this?
18: I want them to be able to experience that kind of collaboration so they get a really good taste of that before they graduate, so they can kind of take that mantra on out there in the real world that you're never on your own.
19: And that's it for this week's episode of iHeart Tassie. The University Psychology Clinic at UTAS provides in-person and telehealth services for all members of the Tasmanian community. You can get more details on the website. I'm Gareth Thompson. Thanks for your company.
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